When there's a God in your life. So where is the God who showed the proof? This image of his love, his grace stored on you. Can you hear us tonight? Can you talk about your God?

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Today is Sunday, the 5th day of July 2026. And my name is Shinoso Ahek3 Ekuma. This morning, we are starting with the Portuguese paper. The first headline reads, APC faces backlash over controversial candidates list. Another one here reads, my fiancé called off our wedding after I lost my leg in accident, says Anambra hairstylist. So where we have Vatican envoy meets Tinubu hint at Pope's Nigeria's visit. And poisoned air, how gas flaring fuels childhood deaths and respiratory diseases in rivers. Yeah, so we have police recover stolen vehicle in Oyo, arrest 3. Morning recap. APC faces backlash over candidates list and Vatican hints at Pope's Nigeria's visit and other top stories. And here as well in the punch, I failed ICAN before qualifying at 16, says Nigeria's youngest chartered accountant. And as well here, we go for the Sun. And in the Sun, we have my ICAN journey started at 13, Nigeria's youngest chartered accountant. That's where we have 2027 poll, ADC raises fresh alarm. As INEC nomination portal opens, APC faces internal revolt. Here's where we have Amnesty seeks probe of human rights violations in the Southeast. And in football, EPL, Fulham suffer fresh setback as Trabzonspor rejects Nwaibu bid. Here's where we have Sam Larry hospitalized in fatal Lagos crash, kills bouncer. APC expands Senate lead to 88 seats despite defections. That's where we have Amnesty 6. GDP, FG must account for omitted 2% expenditure, says Atiku. And that is the Sun newspaper. So away from the Sun, we head for The Guardian. Here in The Guardian, NSC recovers 90.6 billion naira illegal port charges for importers, the economy in 29 months. Cooking is everyone's duty, not just women, says Imo First Lady. Cooking is everyone's duty, not just women's, says Imo First Lady. And that's where we have aid denies EFCC raid on ex-Abia governor Orji. Estonia ranked best country for single parents in 2026. So we have Olodo uprising reflects Nigeria's failure to reward intellectual excellence, says Mary Njoku. At 2027, Tajiniya Shura Council declares support for Governor Yusuf's re-election bid. That's where here we have Fire God's Bono Energy Terminal as gas tanker leakage sparks inferno in Owode. PFIPC Mumuni urges due process dismisses claim against Gbajabiamila. Atiku queries IMF report demands accountability over alleged unbudgeted public spending. That is The Guardian here this morning. So away from The Guardian, we head for This Day. And here in This Day newspaper, we have the first one that reads, Atiku asks EFCC, ICPC to probe IMF's claim of Nigeria spending 8.8 trillion naira off budget. Tinubu to Holy See, we will continue to prioritize interfaith dialogue for peace, tolerance to reign. That's where we have mourners chant for revenge at Kamini's days long funeral. Onahi double ends Canada's World Cup adventure as Morocco book quarter final berth. That's where we have France beats stubborn Paraguay to set Morocco's

certified of clash. So we're here. We are Nigeria's worsening hunger crisis, a reflection of leadership failure, not food shortage. After 67 days in captivity, kidnapped Ekiti worshippers regain freedom. One dies in kidnappers' den. Fashola, Lagos deliberately discounted price of land to attract Dangote refinery project. So here we have IPI Nigeria CPG demand immediate release of journalist Stanley Ugagbe from detention, and that is the newspaper. And finally, here the last paper with us, the Punch. And here in the Punch we have APC faces backlash over controversial candidates list. My fiance called off our wedding after I lost my leg in an accident, says an Anambra hairstylist. A poison air. How gas flaring fuels childhood deaths and respiratory diseases in rivers communities. So we have Vatican envoy meets Tinubu hints at Pope's Nigeria's visit. And that's the bunch we're taking this morning on the Nigerian Newspaper Headlines Report. We encourage you to go out there, buy the newspapers, and read them for details. Always follow us on our social media platforms on Facebook at Radio Sapiencia 95.3 FM Onitsha. On Instagram, Media Sapiencia. On our YouTube page, Sapiencia as well. Sapiencia is spelled Sapientia. 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
5: Public announcement. This is to inform the general public that Omase Farm Settlement, a tract of land situated in Omase in Ayamelum local government area of Anambra State, is not for sale or lease. Any individual, group of individuals, limited liability companies that promised you land in Omase is only trying to scam you. If you have given anybody money for the purpose of farming in Omase Farm Settlement, you have been scammed. Omase land are currently in dispute and nobody whatsoever has the right to acquire community land without the consent of the community. Therefore, the general public is advised to disregard any radio announcement saying otherwise. To be forewarned is to be forearmed. Signed, Ichie Iwebunam Ofo, Eldest Man, Professor Mark Okeji, President General, ODA Omase, Honorable Chukwuma Okafor, Ebubenna, Secretary General, ODA Omase.
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1: Public notice, caveat emptor. Members of the general public are hereby warned to desist from dealing with anybody or company with respect to the land known as Ofiam Opa, situated within Iru Oragu village, Upomachi, Okuzu, in Oiloko government area of Anambra State. The said Ofiam Opa land is located on the left-hand side of Enugu Onitsha Expressway, going from Onitsha to Enugu. The said Ofiam Opa is the subject of litigation pending at the Court of Appeal, Oka, after the decision of the High Court of Anambra State, Otuocha Division, between Chief Joseph Okabue and seven others versus Godwin Umebe and two others. It is observed that land grabbers have entered the said land, notwithstanding the pendency of the appeal. This announcement is sponsored by the Chambers of Emeka Amefuna and Associates on behalf of Iru Oragu Village, Upomachi.
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friends. It good to follow who no road because experience is the best teacher. 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

0: From jollof to stews, from soups to sauce, Tastemaker seasoning powder makes everything taste so good. 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
1: Public notice, caveat emptor. Members of the general public are hereby warned to desist from dealing with anybody or company with respect to the property, premises and appurtenances of Cosmos Metal and Electrics Limited within the ward premises of International Enamelware Limited, which said property is covered in plan number MEC/6509/78 and the subject matter of suit number O/220/2022 Chikemenkete and another versus Cosmos Metal and Electrics Limited. The entire land of the Menkete, Abba and Onobo families along Onitsha Owerri Road is covered in plan number MEC/2203/71, which land runs from the premises of International Enamelware Limited up to Tiger Foods along Onitsha Owerri Road on both sides of the express. The said land belongs to the Menkete, Abba and Onobo families of Obuabo Village, Onitsha. It is observed that speculators and trespassers are selling parts of the large expanse of land to unwary members of the public. This announcement is sponsored by the Chambers of Emeka Amefuna and Associates on behalf of Menkete, Abba and Onobo families.

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Brothers and sisters, let us acknowledge our sins and so prepare ourselves to celebrate the sacred mysteries. I confess to Almighty God, to you, my brothers and sisters, that I have greatly sinned in my thoughts and in my words, in what I have done and what I have failed to do. Through my most grievous fault. Therefore I ask, Blessed Mary, ever Virgin, all the angels and saints, and you, my brothers and sisters, to pray for me to the Lord our God. May Almighty God have mercy on us, forgive us our sins, and bring us

May your people exalt forever, O God, in renewed youthfulness of spirit, so that rejoicing now in the restored glory of our adoption, we may look forward in confident hope to the rejoicing of the day of resurrection through our Lord Jesus Christ, your Son, who lives and reigns with you in the unity of the Holy Spirit.

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I believe in one God, the Father Almighty, maker of heaven and earth, of all things visible and invisible. I believe in one Lord Jesus Christ, the only begotten Son of God, born of the Father before all ages, God from God, light from light, true God from true God, begotten, not made, consubstantial with the Father. Through him all things were made. For us men and for our salvation, he came down from heaven, and by the Holy Spirit was incarnate of the Virgin Mary and became man. For our sake he was crucified under Pontius Pilate. He suffered death and was buried, and rose again on the third day in accordance with the Scriptures. He ascended into heaven.

For our sake, he was crucified under Pontius Pilate. He suffered death and was buried, and rose again on the third day, in accordance with the Scriptures. He ascended into heaven of life, who proceeds from the Father and the Son, who with the Father and the Son is adored and glorified, who has spoken through the prophets. I believe in one holy Catholic and Apostolic Church. I confess one baptism for the forgiveness of sins. Glory to the resurrection of the dead and the life of the world to come. Amen. As people of faith and hope, we bring our prayers and needs before our loving and merciful God.

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We pray, O Lord.

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Listen to the cries of your people.

0: who confidently turn to you. God of infinite goodness, our strength in adversity, our health in weakness, our comfort in sorrow, be merciful to us, your people. 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Bless us with your kingdom of justice, love, and peace. We ask this through Jesus Christ, our Lord. Amen. Let us now call on our loving Mother Mary to intercede for us as we pray. Hail Mary, full of grace, the Lord is with you. Blessed are you among women, and blessed is the fruit of your womb, Jesus. Holy Mary, Mother of God, pray for us sinners, now and the hour of our death. Amen.
1: Almighty God, we ask you to receive our prayers, those spoken and those we hold in our hearts. We offer them through

0: Pray, brothers and sisters, that my sacrifice and yours may be acceptable to God, the Almighty Father. Receive, O Lord, we pray, these offerings of your exultant church, and as you have given her cause for such great gladness, grant also that the gifts we bring may bear fruit in perpetual happiness through Christ our Lord.
1: Amen.
0: The Lord be with you. Lift up your hearts. Let us give thanks to the Lord our God. It is truly right and just, our duty and our salvation, at all times to acclaim you, O Lord. But in this time above all, to laud you yet more gloriously, when Christ our Passover has been sacrificed. Through him the children of light rise to eternal life, and the halls of the heavenly kingdom are thrown open to the faithful. For his death is our ransom from death, and in his rising, the life of all has risen. Therefore, overcome with paschal joy, every land, every people exalts in your praise, and even the heavenly powers with the angelic hosts sing together the unending hymn of your glory as they acclaim.

To you, therefore, most merciful Father, we make humble prayer and petition through Jesus Christ, your Son, our Lord, that you accept and bless these gifts, these offerings, these holy and unblemished sacrifices, which we offer you firstly for your holy Catholic Church. Be pleased to grant her peace, to guard, unite, and govern her throughout the whole world. Together with your servant, our Pope, me, your unworthy servant, and all those who, holding to the truth, hand on the Catholic and apostolic faith. Remember, Lord, your servants, and all gathered here, whose faith and devotion are known to you. For them we offer you this sacrifice of praise, or they offer it for themselves and all who are dear to them, for the redemption of their souls, in hope of health and well-being, and paying their homage to you, the eternal God, living and true, in communion with those whose memory we venerate, especially the glorious ever-Virgin Mary, Mother of our God and Lord Jesus Christ, and blessed Joseph, her spouse, your blessed apostles and martyrs, Peter and Paul, Andrew, James, John, Thomas, James, Philip, Bartholomew, Matthew, Simon, and Jude, Linus, Cletus, Clement, Sixtus, Cornelius, Cyprian, Lawrence, Chrysogonus, John and Paul, Cosmas and Damian, and all your saints. We ask that through their merits and prayers, in all things we may be defended by your protecting help. Therefore, Lord, we pray, graciously accept this oblation of our service, that of your whole family. Order our days in your peace, and command that we be delivered from eternal damnation and counted among the flock of those you have chosen. Be pleased, O God, we pray, to bless, acknowledge, and approve this offering in every respect. Make it spiritual and acceptable, so it may become for us the body and blood of your most beloved Son, our Lord Jesus Christ. On the day before he was to suffer, he took bread in his holy and venerable hands, and with eyes raised to heaven, you, O God, his almighty Father, giving you thanks, he said the blessing, broke the bread, and gave it to his disciples, saying, "Take this, all of you, and eat of it, for this is my body, which will be given up for you."

In a similar way, when supper was ended, he took this precious chalice in his holy and venerable hands, and once more giving you thanks, he said the blessing and gave the chalice to his disciples, saying, "Take this, all of you, and drink from it, for this is the chalice of my blood, the blood of the new and eternal covenant, which will be poured out for you and for many for the forgiveness of sins. Do this in memory of me."

Therefore, O Lord, as we celebrate the memorial of the Blessed Passion, the resurrection from the dead, and the glorious ascension into heaven of Christ, your Son, our Lord, we, your servants and your holy people, offer to your glorious majesty from the gifts that you have given us this pure victim, this holy victim, this spotless victim, the holy bread of eternal life, and the chalice of everlasting salvation. Be pleased to look upon these offerings with a serene and kindly countenance, and to accept them as once you were pleased to accept the gifts of your servant Abel the just, the sacrifice of Abraham, our father in faith, and the offering of your high priest Melchizedek, a holy sacrifice, a spotless victim. In humble prayer, we ask you, Almighty God, command that these gifts be borne by the hands of your holy angel to your altar on high in the sight of your divine majesty, so that all of us who, through this participation at the altar, receive the most holy body and blood of your Son, may be filled with every grace and heavenly blessing. Remember also, Lord, your servants who have gone before us with a sign of faith, and rest in the sleep of peace. Grant them, O Lord, we pray, and all who sleep in Christ, a place of refreshment, light, and peace. To us also, your servants, who though sinners, hope in your abundant mercies, graciously grant some share and fellowship with your holy apostles and martyrs, with John the Baptist, Stephen, Matthias, Barnabas, Ignatius, Alexander, Marcellinus, Peter, Felicity, Perpetua, Agatha, Lucy, Agnes, Cecilia, Anastasia, and all your saints. Admit us, we beseech you, into their company, not weighing our merits, but granting us your pardon through Christ our Lord, through whom you continue to make all these good things, O Lord. You sanctify them, fill them with life, bless them, and bestow them upon us.

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Lord Jesus Christ, who said to your apostles, "Peace I leave you, my peace I give you," look not on our sins, but on the faith of your church, and graciously grant her peace and unity in accordance with your will, who live and reign forever and ever. The peace of the Lord be with you always. Let us offer each other the sign of peace.

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0: Let us pray. 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
1: Amen.
0: The Lord be with you. Bow for the blessing. May God, who by the resurrection of his only begotten Son was pleased to confer on you the gift of redemption and of adoption, give you gladness by his blessing.
1: Amen.
0: May he, by whose redeeming work you have received the gift of everlasting freedom, make you heirs to an eternal inheritance.
1: Amen.
0: May you, who have already risen with Christ in baptism through faith, by living in the right manner on this earth, be united with him in the homeland of heaven. May the blessing of Almighty God, the Father, and the Son, and the Holy Spirit come down on you and remain with you.

0: Today's Sunday homily is by Reverend Father Aloy O.C. 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
1: A reading from the prophet Zechariah chapter 9, from verse 9 to verse 10. Thus says the Lord, rejoice greatly, O daughter of Zion. Shout aloud, O daughter of Jerusalem. Behold, your king comes to you. Triumphant and victorious is he. Humble and riding on a donkey, on a colt, the foal of a donkey. I will cut off the chariot from Ephraim and the war horse from Jerusalem. The battle bow shall be cut off, and he shall command peace to the nations. His dominion shall be from sea to sea, and from the river to the ends of the earth. The word of the Lord.
2: A reading from Romans chapter 8, verse 9, then 11 to 13. Brethren, you're not in the flesh, you are in the Spirit, if the Spirit of God really dwells in you. Anyone who does not have the Spirit of Christ does not belong to him. If the Spirit of him who raised Jesus from the dead dwells in you, he who raised Christ Jesus from the dead will give life to your mortal bodies, also through his Spirit who dwells in you. So then, brethren, we are debtors, not to the flesh, to live according to the flesh. For if you live according to the flesh, you will die. But if by the Spirit you put to death the deeds of the body, you will live. The word of the Lord.
3: A reading from the Holy Gospel according to St. Matthew, chapter 11, verse 25 to 30. At that time, Jesus declared, I thank thee, Father, Lord of heaven and earth, that thou hast hidden these things from the wise and understanding and revealed them to babies. Yes, Father, for such was thy gracious will. All things have been delivered to me by my Father, and no one knows the Son except the Father, and no one knows the Father except the Son, and anyone to whom the Son chooses to reveal him. Come to me, all who labor and are heavy laden, and I will give you rest. Take my yoke upon you, and learn from me, for I am gentle and lowly in heart, and you will find rest for your souls. For my yoke is easy, and my burden is light. The Gospel of the Lord.
4: My dear friends in Christ, are you burdened? Are you restless? Thinking of what is happening around us, it is obvious that we are burdened and restless, although some people will prefer to lie to themselves that they are not. We are burdened and restless as individuals. That is the reason why so many people cannot sleep with their two eyes closed. It is the reason why we fear one another. It is the reason why we do not trust one another again. We are burdened and restless as a family. That is the reason why many families are at war. That is the reason why there is so much suspicion among brothers and sisters. That is the reason why so many families fight one another. We are burdened and restless as a town. That is the reason why so many towns are divided into factions. That is the reason why we have heads that are not respected by their communities. Our country is burdened and restless at the moment. Just think of the menace of Boko Haram, the various kidnappings, armed robbery, fraud, mindless rapes, and so on. The world is burdened and restless. Just think of the many wars going on at the moment. Even our church is sometimes burdened and restless, because it is the reflection of our individual selves, our families, our towns, our countries, and our world. As burdened and restless as we are seeking solution. Everybody wants to be free. Everybody wants to be happy. Everybody wants peace. So many have tried in themselves to find freedom, peace, and happiness, but they cannot. So many families and towns and countries have searched for freedom, peace, and happiness by the various peace meetings that are being called. But still, things go far worse at the end of the meetings. We are still searching, and we will continue to search. Quite unfortunately, some people have died not finding freedom, peace, and happiness. But amazingly, some people still find it, and they remain forever happy. That happiness, no one can take away from them. Those who have found happiness are those who have discovered the secret in the personal invitation of Jesus Christ in our gospel reading today. As a compassionate Lord, he saw the problems that we will be having, and he gave this invitation. As with every other invitation, the acceptance is never by force. You are free to accept or to reject it. To all those who accepted the invitation, they have remained happy. But that same happiness eludes all who have not really accepted the invitation. Jesus said, "Come to me." Why have you not gone? What are you still waiting for? We must note, however, that Jesus never promised that we will never have any burden at all. No. He says that whoever comes is going to exchange his burden with his yoke. Listen again, he says, "Take my yoke upon yourselves and learn from me, for I am gentle and lowly in heart, and you will find rest for your souls. For my yoke is easy and my burden light." Hear it again. "For my yoke is easy and my burden light." To be able to take the yoke of Jesus Christ, we must be like him, or at least try to be like him sincerely. Our second reading today from St. Paul's letter to the Romans reminds us that anyone who does not have the Spirit of Christ does not belong to him. To have the Spirit of Christ is to be dead in the body. Being dead in the body does not mean dying physically, but putting the spirit before the flesh. If we can learn to reason above the flesh, we'll get the happiness we are looking for. Most of the problems we're encountering today are because of the flesh. Those who steal, for instance, do so to satisfy their flesh. They do so just to satisfy their flesh. Those who commit all manner of crimes do so to satisfy their flesh. Prostitutes do so to satisfy their flesh. And those who patronize them also do so to satisfy their flesh. We should work hard legitimately to take care of our body and soul. Unfortunately, my dear friends in Christ, today we think less of the soul and think more of the body. Many people today are willing to work even on Sundays to make more money that they hope they will enjoy later, instead of attending masses and other church activities on Sundays, which we know as the day of the Lord, the Lord's Day. Calling Sunday the day of the Lord does not mean that Monday to Saturday do not belong to the Lord. No. But we know that Sundays are special days. So many spend sleepless nights and days working, and some stealing just to make wealth. They have made stupendous wealth, but still they are not happy, because they have not really gone to the master of happiness, who is Jesus Christ himself. There is no happiness in the places many people go for in search of happiness. The poor believes that his happiness will increase if only he can make more money. He makes more money, but still he is not happy. He moves into drinking and drugs because he can afford them, yet there is no happiness in those. What he gets is momentary escape. When the effects are gone, he discovers that the problems are still there. In desperation, some have attempted suicide. My dear friends in Christ, if you want to be happy, accept Christ's invitation. Take his yoke and drop yours for him, and it will surprise you how he will take care of all those. The yoke he's telling you to take is nothing but the will of God for you. Seek and do the will of God in your life, and no burden will be heavy for you. Those who feel they are carrying heavy loads have searched for solutions where there is no solution. Some of the things many of us are suffering today is the burden they brought upon themselves while seeking to drop what they were carrying. A friend once told me a story of how someone traveled miles to meet a native doctor to give him protection. He paid heavily to get the native doctor prepare some charms for him so that if anything that is not food enters his body, the body will reject it. Probably what he had in mind were bullets and other poisonous elements. He succeeded, or so they thought. However, trouble started when he became sick. His body rejected all the injections and drugs that were administered to him because they were not food. He was being watched by slowly as nobody could do anything to help him in that situation. The protection he was looking for, he missed. He wanted life, but died. Jesus is the only guarantee for your protection. He is the only person to give you peace. The peace that will make you sleep like a baby, that can only come from our Lord Jesus Christ. May that same Jesus welcome you as you move to accept his invitation today. May he bless you with that joy prophesied in our first reading from Zechariah chapter 9, from verse 9 to verse 10, in the name of the Father, and of the Son, and of the Holy Spirit. Amen. Peace be with you.
0: That was Reverend Father O.C. 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

Your Sunday morning just got better. Introducing After Church Praise Party with DJ Joman. 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This is your family praise timeout. 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After Church Praise Party with DJ Joman and Radio Sapientia. 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
1: 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The High Court of Anambra State, Otuosha Judicial Division, sitting in Onitsha on the 29th of April 2026, delivered judgment in favor of the plaintiffs and declared them the lawful owners of the Ovyam Mipa land located at Okpomache Village, Okozo, Oyiloko Government Area of Anambra State. 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

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Eligibility: minimum of a master's degree in the relevant discipline. Method of application: interested candidates should submit a complete application package, CV, cover letter, and credentials to the registrar via this WhatsApp number 08066645746 or physically at the university campus. Closing date is July 31st, 2026. Only shortlisted candidates will be contacted. Signed, Management.

public disclaimer and caveat emptor. The general public is hereby strongly warned to completely disregard and ignore the false, misleading and deceptive radio announcement currently being sponsored by a faction of the Umesima subfamily regarding Odelili land that situates at Oyolu Oze 33 Nkwele Ezunaka. By virtue of the valid and subsisting judgment of the High Court of Anambra State, suite number 0/668/98, and the Court of Appeal, appeal number CA/E/237/2007, Odelili land belongs solely and in equal shares to the Oze people and the parent Umuokolo Igbo family of Umudei village.

0: 2007, Odelili land belongs solely and in equal shares to the Oze people and the parent Umu Okolibo family of Umudei village, motion recently filed by the Umusima Umudei faction at the Supreme Court of Nigeria in suit number SC 656/2018, is an empty stalling tactic. Under the law, the mere filing of an application does not grant a stay of execution, does not confer title, and does not authorize anyone to sell land. The Supreme Court has fixed February 23, 2027 to hear the final termination processes. The public is hereby warned not to buy, lease, clear, or enter into any land transaction at Odelili with anyone from Umudei village faction or any individual claiming through them. Any such transaction is entirely null, void, and a total criminal trespass. Valid and legally binding title can only be granted jointly by the authentic authorized representatives of the Oze people and the Umu Okolibo family. You can visit number 5 Mba Road, Inland Town, Onitsha, or Oze Nkwele Town Hall for joint verification and regularization. Signed, the leadership and trustees of the Oze people and the trustees, elders and management committee of the Umu Okolibo family. Sir Christopher Emodi Diopa, Engineer Chukwu Emodi, Christian Amechi, Ernest Adinweruka, Sir Evaristus Anachuna, Mr. Emeka Ikechebel, and Chief Nelson Ewelum Akonne.
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1: Angelus, in the name of the Father, and of the Son, and of the Holy Spirit.
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0: The Word was made flesh
1: and dwelt among us. Hail Mary, full of grace, the Lord is with thee. Blessed are you among women, and blessed is the fruit of thy womb, Jesus. Holy Mary, Mother of God, pray for us in our sin and the hour of our death. Amen.
0: Pray for us, O Holy Mother of God,
1: that we may be made worthy of the promises of Christ.
0: Let us pray.

0: Thereby his passion and cross, he brought to the glory of his resurrection. Through the same Christ our Lord. Amen.
1: May the divine assistance remain always with us.
0: And may the souls of all the faithful departed, through the mercy of God, rest in peace.
1: Glory be to the Father, and to the Son, and to the Holy Spirit.
0: As it was in the beginning, is now, and ever shall be, world without end. Amen.
1: In the name of the Father,
0: and of the Son, and of the Holy Spirit.
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A very good afternoon. Today is Sunday, the 5th day of July, 2026. This is the Sapiencia World News at Noon. My name is Somto Okafor. You're welcome.

Business premises cheese and a market in Awka South local government area for failing to comply with the state's environmental sanitation regulations. The state government had declared a state of emergency on environmental sanitation due to serious environmental degradation, particularly the blockage of waterways through the dumping of refuse and other materials into drainage channels. As a result, it declared Saturday, July 4, 2026, as Environmental Sanitation Day across the state. To facilitate the exercise, all communities and businesses were directed to observe a lockdown, while movement was restricted from 6 a.m. to 11 a.m., except for those on essential duties. However, during the enforcement exercise on Saturday, operatives of Operation Clean and Healthy Anambra sealed several facilities, including student hostels, churches and business premises, such as Emmanuel Lodge, Madonna Lodge, Love Ambassadors Ministry, Lock Up Shops, Eto Lodge, First Choice Lodge, Gift Lodge, Dominion City, Don Greg Unizik Park, and Ekenibo Market over sanitation violations. The federal government has condemned the killing of two Nigerians in South Africa amid recent anti-foreigner protests, warning that it may take further action if the attacks on Nigerians continue. In a statement, the Ministry of Foreign Affairs identified the victims as Emeka Charles Irebu and Musa Yunana Joe, popularly known as Big Joe. Irebu was allegedly killed by Swin Metro police officers during an interrogation in Pretoria on June 28, while Big Joe was reportedly shot dead in front of his shop in Witbank on the same day. The ministry also alleged that the same officers linked to the Irebu's death were involved in the April killing of another Nigerian, Nnaemeka Matthew Andrew Ekpeyong, whose case remains unresolved. The federal government expressed concern over the increasing attacks on foreigners in South Africa and urged the South African authorities to thoroughly investigate the killings, prosecute those responsible, and ensure justice for the victims. The 16 worshippers abducted during an attack on a Christ Apostolic Church in Eda Oniyo, Ilejemeje local government area of Ekiti State, on April 28, have regained their freedom. Sadly, one of the victims, a woman, died while in the kidnapper's custody. Although the Ekiti State Police Command said the victims were rescued through coordinated security operations, community sources claim the kidnappers collected a total of 25.5 million naira ransom, 150 liters of petrol, 5 bags of rice, cartons of noodles and other food items before releasing them. The victims are currently receiving treatment at the Ekiti State University Teaching Hospital in Ado-Ekiti, with the state government covering the medical expenses. Let's recall that the worshippers were abducted after gunmen invaded the church during an evening service, shot the pastor and marched the victims into the forest. The kidnappers had initially demanded 1 billion naira before reducing it to 50 million naira. Confirming the release, Chairman of Ilejemeje Local Government Area, Alaba Dada, expressed sadness over the death of one of the captives. Police spokesperson SP Sunday Abutu said the victims regained their freedom following intelligence-led operations involving security agencies, Amotekun local hunters and the state government, adding that efforts are ongoing to arrest the kidnappers.

All right, you're still listening to Sapientia World News at Noon. My name is Somto Okafo. The Imo State Police Command has impounded over 25 vehicles for operating with covered, obscured and no registration plates as part of efforts to curb crimes across the state. Speaking at the Police Command Headquarters in Owerri, Commissioner of Police Audu Garba Boso

said the exercise follows a directive from the Inspector General of Police, Tunji Disu, to improve public safety, strengthen intelligence gathering, and prevent criminals from hiding their identities. Bosso explained that the enforcement is backed by the National Road Traffic Regulations and other relevant laws, noting that criminals such as kidnappers, armed robbers, and cultists often use vehicles without visible plate numbers to evade arrest. He said all police formations have been directed to enforce the law professionally while respecting the rights of law-abiding citizens. He added that anyone found violating the law, regardless of the status, will be prosecuted. The commissioner stressed that the exercise is not meant to harass motorists or encourage extortion, but to improve security. He urged vehicle owners to ensure their number plates are properly displayed and appealed to residents to support the police by reporting suspicious persons and activities. The Kano State Government has commenced the distribution of 90,000 bags of subsidized fertilizers to farmers across the 44 local government areas and 848 political wards of the state for the 2026 wet farming season. Flagging of the exercise on Thursday, Governor Abba Yusuf said the initiative aligns with President Tinubu's Renewed Hope agenda. Yusuf stated that each local government area would receive 3 truckloads of fertilizers, with 70 beneficiaries allocated from each ward. He noted that while a bag sells for 50,000 naira in the open market, his distribution in partnership with local councils has subsidized the fertilizers by 50%, adding that farmers would be able to buy each bag for 25,000 naira. He added that over the past 3 years, his government had implemented several programs to revitalize the sector, including quality farm inputs, improved crop production techniques, pest control measures, and other interventions to boost productivity. According to him, the consistent supply of subsidized inputs has led to higher crop yields, reduced food prices, a boost in rural employment, and stronger food security in the state. Yusuf, who announced the setting up of a committee to oversee the distribution of the fertilizers, commended the security agencies in the state for their role in maintaining peace and for supporting the government's programs. And finally, on the sports news, Morocco have booked their place in the quarterfinals of the 2026 FIFA World Cup after a convincing 3-0 victory over co-hosts Canada in the round of 16. After a goalless first half, Azzedine Onahi broke the deadlock in the 50th minute before doubling Morocco's lead with his second goal of the match in the 82nd minute. Substitute Soufiane Rahimi added a third in stoppage time to seal an emphatic victory for the Atlas Lions. Canada started brightly and created several chances but failed to convert them, while Morocco capitalized on the opportunities with a clinical second-half display. The victory sees Morocco reach the World Cup quarterfinals for the second consecutive tournament, where they will face France after the French side edged Paraguay 1-0.

All right, that was this PNC World News at Noon. On behalf of the editorial and technical crew, my name is Somto Okafor. Good afternoon once again, and thank you. Thank you for choosing Radio Sapientia. Have a wonderful Sunday.

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You're locked into Vibes on Vibes with the top DJ in town, DJ Joman. 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We kick off with the Afrobeat Top 10 Countdown, the hottest tracks of the week. 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Vibes on Vibes with DJ Joman. 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

0: 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Parenting Issues is your trusted space for meaningful conversations about raising healthy, confident and emotionally balanced children in today's changing world. I am Mma Okoye, an early childhood educator and a professional guidance counselor. I am delighted to be your hostess on this journey of learning, reflection, and practical parenting. Parenting is one of life's most rewarding experiences, but it can also come with questions, challenges, and moments that require support and understanding. On this program, we will explore real parenting concerns, child development, behavior management, emotional well-being, family relationships, discipline, communication, and practical strategies that work in everyday life. That's what we will do today, and that's what we've been doing on this show. If you have been following, you testify to that. So whether you are a parent, a guardian, educator, caregiver, or someone preparing for parenthood, this program is designed to equip and empower you with professional insights and relatable solutions. Remember, raising children is not simply about preparing them for school. It is about preparing them for life. Stay tuned, engage with us, and let us grow together, because every child deserves informed parenting and every parent deserves support. This is Parenting Issues on Radio Sapienza 95.3 FM, where we nurture families and build stronger futures. Welcome to the program. Today, I'm going to talk about survival skills we need to teach our children. I'm going to use my own experience to teach you how you can train your children to develop survival skills. It's not just enough to pay school fees, pay house rent, take them to church, teach them, don't do this, don't do this. We have gotten to that point in our lives, in our society, where the child needs to learn about survival. You will tell your child, don't bully. How about that other bully out there? You tell your child, don't take someone's thing with force. How about that person out there who will intimidate your child to collect his or her things with force? So it's not enough to teach your child, don't do this, don't do this. Also normalize teaching them what you should do when this comes your way. So I have two experiences with my children. I'll share it here and we'll learn the lessons from there. Okay, I'll start with the first one, the one that happened to my son. They were returning from church, and in fact, I will tell this story in two ways. I was called that my son was missing. If you know how it could be for a mother to get a call that her son is missing. I just have two sons. And within that time, I wasn't in Nigeria. I was in the UK. So I got a call that my son was missing. In fact, I died and resurrected 100 times. So by the time I started asking questions, I just want to summarize this story. By the time I started asking questions, I got to know that he was found that day. So I'm just going to summarize this. So I got to know that while he was returning from church with his brother, someone stopped them. According to him, the guy started by calling them because I told them not to talk to strangers. So it's not enough to teach them not to talk to strangers. Also tell them, if that stranger becomes confrontational or wants to go physical, this is what you will do. That part, I didn't train them on that, but today I've done that because I've learned my lesson in a hard way. Forget that I'm laughing today, but it wasn't funny. From what he told me, the guy called them, they refused to answer. The guy ran towards them, according to my son, that the guy was behaving like someone who had a gun. He ran towards them with intimidation, you know, this, you know, be you I call, you know, that kind of thing, you know, be you I call. So my son was frightened, you know, all these Ajibo children. So sometimes it's not always good to train your child to be Ajibo. Give your child some street-wise sense. Let your child have this street sense and street smartness. It's very, very important, because this boy, he is writing WAEC. He has finished his JAMB and post-UTME. He made it. So we are just waiting for his WAEC result to be out. So the guy stopped him, started confronting him. You are talking to my girlfriend, Miracle. Why will you be talking to my girlfriend, Miracle? So my son was like, I don't know any miracle. Which miracle are you talking about? Do I even have a girlfriend? Are you talking about miracle? I don't even know any miracle. So the guy was like, he's inside the joke with you, blah, blah, blah, all of this intimidation. So my son was scared. He was intimidated into being afraid. So fear gripped him. Then my second son, who was with me, left the guy thinking that my first son was following him without looking out for his brother. So he left. So by the time he got to the house, he didn't see him in the house. He called him. Another person picked the call, and the person was like, I'm at home. The person pitched off, and according to him, he heard the movement of vehicles. So he raised the alarm. He called my daughter, who was in the university, and they called me, and all of those calls going. The father was already in the church. He had to put a call across to ensure he comes out. Let's see what was happening, because I thought they have kidnapped my child. So it was a very traumatized. Just within that few minutes, I was already traumatized. My brother was making calls, so I started praying. In fact, I used the power of motherhood. I heard my womb. I was like, wherever you are, I command you to come back. I call your spirit back. I started praying all of those compassion. So the next thing, I got a call from my husband that he has been found, but his phone was not there. So he now said that while he was having the conversation with the guy now said, oh, bring your phone, let me make a call. So, he has already instilled fear in him. So he handed the phone over to the guy who took off. He started pursuing them. As God may have, in fact, it was God that saved my son, because where the guy ran towards was a very dangerous spot that bad guys could be. He saw some other people pursuing the guy. So in his mind, he thought those people were also helping him to chase this guy. But then I started telling him, you don't trust such people because they may be part of the same gang. But after everything, he didn't get that phone, but he came back with his life. So I really thank God for that. I know why I'm sharing this story. I want all of us to learn from this experience. We are going to go on a musical break. When we return, I will analyze some of the lessons we are supposed to pick from that story. In as much as after that, I had to even tell my brother, okay, it's time to give this guy streetwise orientation. Tell him he should do this, he should do this, in case some of these things comes again, because he was about entering the university, so he actually meets all of those orientation to be streetwise, because it's highly needed. Quality child, good society. God Allah, I will be with you after this short break. Enjoy this track.
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0: Welcome back and thanks for still being here. It's me, your early childhood educator, a parenting coach, and a professional counselor, Mma Okoye, welcoming you back to Parenting Issues, only on Radio Sapphire 85.2 FM on Nature, your choice, your voice. Today on Parenting Issues, we are talking about how we should teach our children survival skills. Now, talking about survival skills, if you missed the first part of the program, I'm sorry, I cannot retell that story. You know, that's always what I say. I have not changed, and I cannot change from saying that to you. In this second part, I want us to look into some of the lessons from that story. When the guy called him, because we are learning, I've told my child that, when the guy called, he didn't answer. The guy started coming close to him. The first thing he should have done is to run. In fact, the first thing you should teach yourself, wherever you are, scan your environment. Look at the faces around. Look at exits in case there is danger. Wherever you are, look out for exits in case there is danger. Don't walk on the road forgetting yourself. So when the guy called and the guy started making advances towards him, the first thing to run, find exit and run. Scream for help. Don't answer him because he's running towards you. Number two, you don't give out your phone to a stranger. Okay, the person is intimidating you. At the same time, he's saying, give me your phone. And you are giving that. Even when the guy was coming close, he would have, at least, even if it means pushing him back and running away. And let's teach our children that in as much as we don't want them to be bullies, they should also know how to protect themselves. Fight and run away from bullies is a skill we all need to teach our children. So if your parents listening to me now, call your children, teach them this survival skill. It's very important. It will help the child. Quality child, good society. All right, that's where we'll wrap it up on today's edition of the program. Do well to tune in next time, same day, same time, same station, for a fresh edition of the program, Parenting Issues. I will always be here to keep educating us so that we will have a safer society for all of us to enjoy. Remember, my powerful parenting books are still on sale. I have some e-books that will help teenagers. I also have hard copies. I have Parenting Issues 1 and 2, Between Love, Invitation, and My Identity. Then some other powerful books that will help you as a parent and the ones that can help your teenagers avoid some of the mistakes teenagers make today in the name of love. All my books can be gotten at many centers where my books are. Because of time, I will not list the centers today. Maybe next time when I have more time, I'll be able to list the centers. For inquiries, questions, and parenting, if you're having challenges with your children, you can reach out to me on 0703-162-9832. 0703-162-9832. Like us on Facebook on Parenting Issues with Mma. Follow us on Instagram on Parenting Issues Mma Okoye. You can also subscribe to our YouTube channel, Parenting Issues Mma Okoye, where I have lots of parenting videos that will equally help you. Thank you once again for being part of the program today. Stay well, stay safe, and keep raising up wonderful and amazing children for the society. See you in the next edition of the program. Goodbye. Enjoy the rest of the day.
1: As I came in here, I heard those words, cradle of leadership. Well, when the bow breaks, the cradle will fall. And it has fallen here. It has fallen. Makers of men, creators of leaders, be careful what kind of leaders you're producing here. I don't know if Charlie's silence here today is right or wrong. I'm not a judge or jury, but I can tell you this. He won't sell anybody out to buy his future. And that, my friends, is called integrity. That's called courage. Now that's the stuff leaders should be made of.
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1: Unload your burden unto the Lord, and he will support you, according to Psalm 55, verse 22. And Matthew chapter 11, verse 28 says, "Come to me, all you who labor and are overburdened, and I will give you rest." Let us pray. In the name of the Father, and of the Son, and of the Holy Spirit. Amen. O God of infinite goodness, you are so good to us to have given us this day and all the challenges in it. As we have started facing them, give us the strength and the courage to remain faithful to you. We commend ourselves and all we are doing into your hands. May your blessings remain with us and all we do. Let us never be separated from you. Amen.
0: This prayer is sponsored by Barrister K.K. Ezekwelu, PhD, Ezekwesilinwa Ojoto, Onyechi Meluweze.

0: And definitely, we are connecting for love. We are connecting for life. We are connecting for a beautiful life, because it is Life Connect by Oma, your very sweetheart on radio. Of course, here it is Between Us with me, Oma. But on social media platforms, it is Life Connect by Oma. Good afternoon. Happy Sunday. How are you? How have you been enjoying your time? Hope you're in church. Oh, my goodness. Hope you were in church. Very important question. All right. I hope you really had a good time and you will be having a good time. So this program, we connect you for love. We connect you for life. We connect you to that one person you spend the rest of your life loving. Both of you are going to hold each other's hands and both of you go through life together. This is what we do here on Between Us with me, Oma, every other Sunday. My name is Oma, your very sweetheart on radio, sweetheart on TV, sweetheart on social media, sweetheart everywhere. It's an honor to be here, and I'm excited, particularly excited to be here. I'm live on TikTok, Oma Sweetheart on Radio. I'm also live on Facebook, Oma Sweetheart on Radio. 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Describe the kind of a lady you'd like to meet or the kind of guy you'd like to meet. All right, and tell us what you do for a living. 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Okay, the phone lines are already... they're already ringing. So let's start taking your calls right about now. All right, we have a caller. Hello, good afternoon. Welcome to the program.
1: Good afternoon.
0: Hi, good afternoon. Welcome. Your name and your location?
1: My name is Chimeze. Calling you from Akaba.
0: Did you say Chimeze?
1: Chimeze.
0: Chimeze, calling from Akaba. Chimeze, welcome to the program. So what can we do for you?
1: I want you to connect me to my lovely wife-to-be.
0: Okay, so welcome to the program. Okay, so let's start with you. What do you do for a living?
1: Ma'am?
0: What do you do for a living?
1: Okay. I'm a commercial driver.
0: Okay, how old are you?
1: I'll be 33 by this year.
0: Where are you from?
1: I'm from Okigwe, local government of Imo State.
0: All right. Kindly describe yourself. What do you look like?
1: Okay. Like I said, my name is Chimeze. Sorry, from Asaba, but I'm from Okigwe, local government of Imo State. I am slim, but I'm not Alekao. I'm slim, fitted.
0: Okay.
1: Like fitted. I am back in complexion. I will be 33 by end of this year. And also my commercial driver.
0: Okay. Kindly describe the kind of lady you'd like to meet.
1: Okay. This is Lady Oma, please. This is Makus. This is Bujiman. if it's where it matters, please, I need a responsible girl. Please, someone that has something green. I need a responsible girl, someone that has something green. It's slim, slim fitted, not Alekao, please, slim padded. Chocolate and complexion from the age of 20 to 27 is okay for me. Please, someone that has something green.
0: Okay, so what's the age limit?
1: From 20 to 27 is okay for me.
0: All right, go on, drop your number.
1: Please, Lady Omar, please. I want to say something, it's very important. Please, can you give me a head order?
0: I'm listening, go ahead.
1: Please, I called on this show last time, sometime last year. I called on this show. And you have to drop my number and everything. Please. There are these people, there are these ladies that called me. The other one is saying it's a divorcee. The other one is saying it's a single mother. The one that thanks me a lot is the one that called me last. I said that...
0: You're actually prolonging. You're prolonging this matter and this issue. And you're making it difficult for you as a person to meet someone. So let me just let you go, because your story... You're attracting the wrong energy. That's why I always tell people, when you come on this platform, go straight to the point with what you need. If there is any challenge, reach me directly. Because when you call on a live radio, and instead of trying to connect with someone new or someone fresh, you're telling stories, you make it difficult for people to want to know you. You make it difficult. You know, you're already giving an impression of yourself. You're giving an impression of the kind of a person you are. So go straight to the point. If there is any challenge with anything, reach me personally. I'm everywhere. I'm literally everywhere. All right? Very, very important. Okay, 090-359-44777. 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The internet and the network has not been amazing, but we'll definitely keep trying. Hello, good afternoon, and welcome to the program. Hello? Hello?
2: Good afternoon, Asoma.
0: Yes, good afternoon. Welcome. Your name and your location?
2: I'm Onyechukwu from Onitsha.
0: Onyechukwu from where?
2: Onitsha.
0: Welcome to the program. So what can we do for you, Onyechukwu?
2: Please, I need you to connect me to the hospital.
0: Let's start with you. What do you do for a living?
2: I'm working in a block industry.
0: How old are you?
2: I'm 34 years.
0: 34. Where are you from?
2: I'm from Ohofia in Ebonyi State.
0: You're from Ohofia in Ebonyi State?
2: Yes, sir.
0: All right. Kindly describe first of all, describe yourself.
2: Okay. I'm a good looking.

0: and your... sleep.
1: Okay.
0: And I got theory.
1: Okay.
0: Yes. And then I'm a single mother. I have one daughter.
1: Okay.
0: Yes. I'm chocolate in color.
1: Okay.
0: Yes.
1: All right. Okay. Describe the kind of guy you'd like to meet.
0: Okay. I need a responsible man. A matured-minded man. A truthful person, honest person. Yes. A man with his word. Yes. So who love me and also love my daughter, because I will not leave my daughter. If I'm getting married tomorrow now, I will not leave my daughter. I will carry her along. So that is it.
1: Okay, what's the age limit?
0: Okay, from 35 to 45.
1: How old?
0: From other states or immigration.
1: How old did you say you are?
0: I'm 34.
1: Okay. All right, go on. Drop your number.
0: Okay, 090.
1: Mm-hmm.
0: 477.
1: Mm-hmm.
0: 27.
1: Mm-hmm.
0: 687.
1: Please repeat the number.
0: 090.
1: Mm-hmm.
0: 477.
1: Mm-hmm.
0: 27.
1: Mm-hmm.
0: 687.
1: All right. All the best to you, okay?
0: Please, one more thing. Don't be offended. Nobody should ask me to come and teach you in any way. If you are ready and serious and you know what you want, you need to come. Thank you very much. I come.
1: All right. All the best to you, okay?
0: Thank you.
1: All right. Still here on Between Us with me, Omar.

0: you to come. Thank you very much. I promise.
1: All right. All the best to you, okay?
0: Thank you.
1: All right. Still here on Between Us with me, Omar. Hi, good afternoon and welcome.
2: Hello. Good afternoon.
1: Good afternoon. Welcome to the program. Your name and your location.
2: My name is Chukwuma, calling you from Ogunike.
1: Chukwuma, you're welcome to the program. So what can we do for you?
2: I want you to connect me.
1: Let's start with you. What do you do for a living?
2: I sell motor parts in Onitsha.
1: How old are you?
2: I'm 41.
1: Where are you from?
2: I'm from Enugu State.
1: All right. Kindly describe yourself. What do you look like?
2: I'm black in color, rich. I'm a Christian.
1: Okay.
2: And I need a Christian, somebody who is hardworking too.
1: Okay. Describe the kind of lady you'd like to meet.
2: I need somebody who is hardworking, a Christian, average in color, average in height.
1: Okay. What's the age limit?
2: From 33 to 38 or 39.
1: All right. Go on. Drop your number.
2: 090.
1: Yeah.
2: 31.
1: Yeah.
2: 44.
1: Yeah.
2: 82.
1: Yeah.
2: 63.
1: Please repeat the number.
2: 031. 44.
1: All right. All the best to you, okay?
2: Okay. Thank you. Please, I need somebody who is serious.
1: You're most welcome. All the best to you. All right. Still here on Between Us with me, Omar. 090-359-44777. Hello. Good afternoon and welcome to the program.
3: Hello. Good afternoon.
1: Good afternoon. Welcome to the program. Your name and your location.
3: IK from Nzam. Happy New Month.
1: Happy New Month, IK. How is Nzam today?
3: Oh, everything is fine.
1: Awesome, awesome. That's great. That's great. So, welcome to the program. What can we do for you?
3: Okay, I want you to connect me, my dear.
1: Let's start with you. What do you do for a living?
3: I'm a farmer.
1: Awesome. That's great. Okay, so how old are you?
3: I'm 44.
1: Okay. Where are you from?
3: I'm from Nzam.
1: All right. Have you called the show before?
3: No.
1: Okay. So kindly describe yourself.
3: Okay. I'm a genuine Christian. I'm hardworking. I love God deeply. And that is it. I'm a good human being.
1: Okay, awesome. I love that. Okay, so describe the kind of lady you'd like to meet.
3: Okay, I need a purposeful woman. A woman that knows the reason why God established marriage. She must be a genuine Christian. She can come from anywhere. Even if she has made mistakes in the past, it does not matter. How do I mean? Maybe out of human shortcoming, that person had child in her father's house. No problem. Yeah.
1: Okay. Okay. All right. So, what's the age limit of the lady you'd like to meet?
3: I need a matured Christian woman, an adult.
1: Okay.
3: From 25 to early, 30, 31, 32.
1: Okay.
3: It's okay. Yeah.
1: Okay. All right. All right. So go ahead and drop your number.
3: 091 125 74.
1: Please, can you move away from your radio set?
3: Oh, sorry, my dear. Sorry.
1: Thank you so much. Thank you. Please move away. Move away. Move away.
3: All right. 091
1: Yeah.

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1: All right. Repeat the number, please.
0: 091-125-74-560.
1: All right. All the best to you.
0: All right.
1: Okay. All right, still here on Between Us with me, Oma. Remember that I'm live on TikTok as Oma Sweetheart on Radio, live on Facebook as Oma Sweetheart on Radio. Join the conversation. When you join, describe yourself, describe the kind of lady or the kind of guy you'd like to meet. Drop your number and both of you will take it up from there. All right? Okay. Hello, good afternoon and welcome to the program.
2: Good morning.
1: Good afternoon. It's actually afternoon. It's past one.
2: Good afternoon.
1: Good afternoon. Welcome to the program. Your name and your location.

0: right. So describe the kind of lady you like to meet.
1: Hello?
0: I said describe the kind of lady you'd like to meet.
1: Okay. The smiling lady mm-hmm. that have something there.
0: Okay.
1: There. Let me follow it. Okay.
0: All right. Okay, then.
1: A serious lady that wants to get married.
0: Okay. All right. Go ahead and drop a number.
1: 090.
0: Mm-hmm.
1: 13.
0: Mm-hmm.
1: 933.
0: Mm-hmm.
1: 703.
0: Mm-hmm. Please repeat the number.
1: 090.
0: Mm-hmm.
1: 13.
0: Mm-hmm.
1: 933.
0: Mm-hmm.
1: 703.
0: All right. All the best to you, okay?
1: Thank you so much.
0: You are most welcome. You are welcome. All right.
1: I forgot to say happy new month.
0: Oh, happy new month. Thank you. All right. Happy new month to everyone. Because I said happy new month yesterday, it's like I'm feeling like I've said happy new month. Happy new month. Thank you. All right. Happy new month to everyone. Because I said happy new month yesterday, it's like I'm feeling like I've said happy new month. Happy new month is we were unable to do at the first half of the year. We'll definitely achieve them in this second half of the year. Good afternoon and welcome to the program.
2: Okay, hello. Good afternoon, ma.
0: Hi, good afternoon. Welcome. Your name and your location.
2: Okay. My name is Shibak from Anambra State.
0: Shibak.
2: Yeah, Chibike.
0: Okay, Chibike. Okay. Yeah. Which part of Anambra State are you calling us from?
2: From the local government.
0: Awesome. Welcome to the program. So what can we do for you?
2: Please connect me for a good lady to marry, please.
0: All right, let's start with you. What do you do for a living?
2: Okay, I'm working in a company, please.
0: You work as what?
2: Hello?
0: You said you work in a company, and I'm asking you, you work as what?
2: Okay. A company that pure water.
0: Okay, how old are you?
2: Okay, I'm 30 years, ma.
0: All right. Kindly describe yourself. What do you look like?
2: Okay, I'm average in complexion. Fair, good looking. I'm not fat, I'm not slim. I'm okay.
0: All right.
2: I'm okay.
0: Okay. Describe the kind of lady you'd like to meet.
2: Sorry?
0: Describe the kind of lady you want to meet.
2: Okay. I want to meet a serious lady.
0: Mm-hmm.
2: A lady who has something to you.
0: Mm-hmm.
2: Other fair. Mm-hmm. Or chocolate or yellow. Mm-hmm. Any color can serve. So I need a lady who have something to do, who know all about love. So I need a lady to a responsible lady.
0: Mm.
2: I need a lady who have something to do and the lady who know all about love, all about. So I need someone in my life. That's all.
0: Okay. All right. So what's the age limit?
2: Okay. I'm 30 years.
0: Mm-hmm.
2: Hello?
0: I said, what is the age limit of the lady you would want to meet?
2: Okay. Sorry. I need a 25
0: years. Huh?
2: 25 years to... 28 years old.
0: All right. Go ahead. Drop your number.
2: Okay. 070.
0: Mm-hmm.
2: 070.
0: Yeah.
2: 49.
0: Mm-hmm.
2: Hello?
0: Yes, I'm here. Go on.
2: 090.
0: I thought you said 070.
2: Please, my next mistake, please.
0: Right, start afresh. Start all over again. Start all over again.
2: The number?
0: Yes. Start all over again.
2: Okay, 090.
0: Yes.
2: 30.
0: Yes.
2: 76-56-10.
0: Okay.
2: Can I repeat the number
0: please
2: again?
0: Go ahead. Repeat the number.
2: 090.
0: Yes.
2: 30.
0: Yes. Hello. Oh my goodness, we just lost that call. Oh my, I see you, Uche Umeji. Uche says, my dear, your work is not easy. You're good. Thank you so much. Thank you so much. That is what we do here, because we realized that there was a vacuum in people getting connected. And I've come to realize that even sometimes when I go for trainings, you know, I'll step into the room, I'll enter the room, I'll sit down. The first thing I do is to look around the room, all right? And I make it a point of duty to say hi to someone by my side. In fact, most of the trainings that I've gone to, I am always the first person that will go and say hi to people. People will come into trainings, people will find it difficult to say hi. They'll just be there. And I'm wondering, why did you come there if you cannot network? So I realized that a lot of people find it difficult to network. It's one of the reasons why we have

0: connect. Let's keep taking the calls. Hello, good afternoon. Welcome to the program. Move away from your radio set, please.
1: Yeah, good afternoon.
0: Good afternoon. Welcome. Your name and your location, please.
1: My name is Edo Chinedu. I'm calling from Anisha.
0: Welcome to the program. So what can we do for you?
1: Yeah, I need a connection, a God-fearing lady. My name is, once again, Edo Chinedu.
0: Okay, that's okay. Please move away from your radio set, first of all. Thank you so much.
1: Yes, from Enugu State.
0: I said move away from your radio set. Move away from your radio set, oh?
1: I'm out now.
0: Thank you so much. So let's start with you. What do you do for a living?
1: Okay, I work with a company. We do networking.
0: Networking. How old are you?
1: I'm 40.
0: Where are you from?
1: I'm from Enugu State.
0: Have you been married before?
1: Yeah.
0: Why is it taking you time to answer? It's either you were married before or you weren't married before. So
1: yeah,
0: stretching
1: I'm married
0: it.
1: Before, I'm married before.
0: Uh-huh. You got divorced?
1: Something like that.
0: What's something like that? Are you separated or you're still with your wife?
1: No, separated.
0: Yeah, it's either you're married or you're not married. It's either you're divorced or you're separated. One will happen, okay?
1: Yeah.
0: Awesome. Okay, so describe yourself. What do you look like?
1: Okay, I'm fair complexion.
0: Mm-hmm.
1: Tall.
0: Mm-hmm.
1: That's I'm fair complexion, as I said.
0: Is that all about you? Just fair complexion, tall. Is that all about you?
1: I think that's all for now.
0: Describe the kind of lady you would like to meet.
1: Okay, either dark or fair complexion is okay for me. 30-35 is okay. Somebody doing something.
0: All right, go on. Drop your number.
1: Okay, my number is 070.
0: Yeah.
1: 84.
0: Uh huh.
1: 100.
0: Mm hmm.
1: 621.
0: Please repeat that. Mm hmm.
1: 100.
0: Mm hmm.
1: 621.
0: All right. All the best to you, okay?
1: Yeah, welcome.
0: Okay. All right. 090-359-44777. That is the number to call to get yourselves connected here on Between Us with me, Omar. Hello, good afternoon. Welcome to the program.
2: Good afternoon.
0: Hi, good afternoon. Welcome. Your name and your location, please.
2: Ngozi,
0: welcome to the program. So what can we do for you?
2: Thank you for meeting me.
0: Let's start with you. What did you do for a living?
2: I'm selling drinks. I'm wearing compression. I'm not too tall. I'm good looking.
0: Ngozi, have you called the show before?
2: Yes, by March.
0: March? This year?
2: Mm.
0: So what happened?
2: I never see anyone.
0: And that's exactly why my spirit told me to ask you, have you called the show before? Because the way you're sounding, you're not going to meet anyone. So I'll just let you go. Let me let you go. Sometimes we need to understand how to sound. You can't sound, you want to connect with people. You're sounding like you have the whole weight of the world on your shoulders. No. Imagine if I wasn't, come on. If you tune on your radio and you're listening to Omar, it's fire, like it's fire, fire, fire. That's why even the married, the singles, papa, mama, everybody, they tune on to listen. People that don't even have, they're not even looking for connection. They are just here because it makes them happy. My voice is electrifying. It makes them happy. If you tune on your radio and you're hearing, what is your name? Will you listen? You don't listen. Come on. If you're going to be part of the program, please sound alive. Sound alive. Sound alive. If you're not going to sound alive, wait, relax, calm down until you learn how to sound alive. In fact, go to the mirror, stand in front of the mirror and start rehearsing all these questions that I used to ask you. Start rehearsing your answers. Sound alive. Sound alive. Sound alive. In

0: way, people will be interested in you. Because if you don't sound alive, come on, nobody will be interested in you. Nigeria is an amazing country that people are not looking for more troubles. Hello, good afternoon, and welcome to the program.
1: Hello.
0: Hi, good afternoon, welcome. Your name and your location.
1: Hello.
0: Hello. Yes, good afternoon, welcome. Your name and your location. Hello.
1: Hello, good afternoon.
0: Good afternoon. Can you hear me? Because I can hear you. Hello? Okay, let me just let you go. Let me let you go. When you're ready for us to have a conversation, then you can call into the program. 090-359-44777. I don't see a lot of things for this program. But sincerely, honestly, I'm super excited because, you know, I've always told you all that this program opened up a lot of doors for me, right? You know, I'm going to talk more about that maybe before the end of the program. Hello, good afternoon. Please move away from your radio set. Good afternoon. Welcome. Yeah. Your name and your location.
2: My name is Emmanuel. I'm calling from Africa.
0: Emmanuel, welcome to the program. So what can we do for you?
2: Thank you. I want you to connect me, please, but before I proceed, last Sunday I called, and you misunderstood me, and you cut me off, and you said, it didn't pain me, because you don't understand my topic.
0: What was your topic?
2: I called. You asked me, although it's like, because my radio was on, and I went back, I'm listening. I'm hearing two ways. You understand? I hear it from my phone and also hearing from my radio. So I don't understand you well, or I don't understand each other well before you cut me off. But I just let me complain before I proceed.
0: Because I'm about to cut you off right now because you're not making any sense. I'm so sorry about it.
2: Sorry now.
0: No. No, because I need
2: you us... You cut me off last Sunday and you want to cut me off again.
0: Yes. Mm-hmm. Yes, it's
2: no,
0: good.
2: No, let me proceed, please. Let me proceed first.
0: And you're making it difficult for you to meet people because anybody that hears you now will think that you're a complainant.
2: No. I said that because I know that you will ask me whether if I have called before. This is not just last Sunday. Let me proceed. Now, I know.
0: What makes you think I'm going to ask you if you've called before?
2: Because you used to ask people whether have you
0: there is something that makes me call ask people that question.
2: That
0: so
2: is
0: I might
2: I
0: might not I might not
2: again.
0: I might not have asked you.
2: No,
0: anyways,
2: I know that you are doing your work.
0: Let's continue. What is your name and where are you calling us from?
2: My name is Emmanuel.
0: Okay, where are you calling us from?
2: I'm calling from Africa.
0: Okay, welcome to the program. So what can we do for you?
2: I want you to connect me.
0: Let's start with you. What do you do for a living?
2: I'm an upholstery man.
0: Upholstery, okay.
2: Yes.
0: All right, so how old are you?
2: I'm 54 years.
0: Oh, now I remember.
2: Okay.
0: Now I remember. Yes. Let's continue. Let's continue, but because if we still get to that point, I will still act. Let's continue. You're 54 years old, right?
2: Yes.
0: Okay. And where are you from?
2: I'm from Imo State, Arondizo.
0: Okay. All right. Mm-hmm. Kindly describe yourself. What do you look like?
2: I'm Abalage and the chocolate.
0: Okay. All right. Have you been married before?
2: I married before. That is where the program from start last week. I married before, but I'm not the wooden man. It's 2015. I'm not. I'm all through my life.
0: Okay.
2: I married before. Yes.
0: Do you have any child?
2: Yes. Yeah, I have child.
0: Like children or child? Which one?
2: Two children.
0: Two children. Okay. Mm. All right. Mm. All right. All right. All right. Okay. Describe the kind of lady you'd like to meet.
2: The kind of lady I want, because I don't need not Christian, only Christian, but a believer.
0: Okay.
2: A believer. Someone that knows about God well.

0: not only not a Christian, a believer in the church, and a lady that ready to settle, so that in short, audacious woman, so that you and the lady.
1: Did you say audacious? What did you say?
0: Audacious woman.
1: Is he audacious? All right, go on.
0: But that when she's washing and the fetching water, when she's cooking soup, yeah, with standing apple and with singing and the rejoicing. Anytime we are doing, we will be doing everything together with joy and happiness and rejoicing. not a hot tempered person, not a person that every time this or that.
1: Okay.
0: This type of person, a believer, and a believer mainly, because we understand the things of God.
1: Okay. Okay, so what's the age limit? Okay, what's the age? A lot of people are saying they're wearing herring ears, but I fixed it. So what's the age limit? Go ahead.
0: At least 40 to 45.
1: All right, go up your number.
0: 080.
1: Mm-hmm.
0: 3240.
1: Mm-hmm. Please repeat the number.
0: 080.
1: Mm-hmm.
0: 3240.
1: Mm-hmm.
0: 40.
1: Mm-hmm.
0: 38.
1: Mm-hmm.
0: 2-1.
1: All right.
0: God bless you for allowing me to bail. God bless you.
1: You did not look for my trouble. Yeah. Like you did not say that, so I did not let you go.
0: When you will my heart again.
1: Okay. I actually look forward to it. I look forward to the miracle. I look forward to your finding your match, your heart desire, the one that will complement you and complete you.
0: I'm not hearing again. Network is there.
1: All right. Okay, then. All the best. Thank you so much for calling. And do have a great time.
0: Okay. God bless you.
1: Bless you, too. Oh, my goodness. Amazing. Okay, 090-359-44777. Hello, good afternoon, and welcome to the program.
2: Good afternoon.
1: Hi, good afternoon. Welcome. Your name and your location?
2: My name is Increase Chimezi Obunna.
1: Oh, Increase. I love that name. Yes. Welcome to the program. So what can we do for you?
2: I want you to connect me with a wonderful woman, a virtuous woman.
1: Okay. All right. Let's start with you. What do you do for a living, sir?
2: Okay. Mommy, so land business, rector.
1: Okay.
2: I'm a site manager in Do Good, real estate.
1: Okay. How old are you?
2: I'm 52 years.
1: 52 years?
2: Yeah.
1: Have you been married before?
2: No. Disappointed.
1: Oh. Do you have any child anywhere?
2: No.
1: Okay. All right. Describe yourself. What do you look like?
2: What
1: do you look like?
2: Okay. I'm a chocolate. I would not say average height because I'm almost 60.
1: You said you're almost 60. You're 52.
2: What?
1: You said you're 52 years old, right?
2: Yeah.
1: Okay, describe the kind of lady you'd like to meet.
2: I like a lady that fears God. Who have respect. And a lady who can speak truth.
1: Okay.
2: If we know the truth and say the truth. Because so many of them that I have found by myself, the only thing that we do is to talk money from me and run away.
1: Wow.
2: So
1: maybe you need to adjust. Maybe you

0: need to adjust on the kind of people that you attract. Okay.
1: Yeah,
0: you will need to adjust on the kind of people you attract. I think in that way you attract more impactful ladies and purposeful ladies, not just ladies that are money conscious, because you know money consciousness is in everyone. Like, it's in the male gender and in the female gender, right? So maybe you need to adjust yourself on what you bring to the table, because if you're constantly showing them, okay, I have money, I have this, I have that, when they come to your life, all they'll be looking out for is money, money, money, money, money. Okay?
1: Oh, yeah.
0: All right. So, what's the age limit of the lady you'd like to meet?
1: From, let's say 35 years to 40 years.
0: All right. Go ahead.
1: Somebody who has respect. Huh?
0: Someone who has respect. Now, this respect is important to you.
1: Yes. Yes.
0: Oh my God.
1: Because I can respect somebody to the last call.
0: Okay.
1: All right. You understand me?
0: Yes, I do. I do. Okay. So, go on. Drop your number.
1: My phone number is 081-41-99-64-90.
0: Please repeat the number.
1: 081-41-99-64-90.
0: All right. All the best to you, okay?
1: Thank you. God bless you.
0: Bless you too. Bless you too. Bless you
1: too. There will be reward.
0: God always rewards. Thank you. God bless you.
1: Mm-hmm. Okay, thank you.
0: All right. Okay. Whoops. Hello, good afternoon, and welcome to the program.
2: Hello, good afternoon.
0: Hi, good afternoon. Welcome. Your name and your location?
2: My name is Chukwemeka. I'm staying in Nasaba.
0: Chukwemeka, welcome to the program. So what can we do for you?
2: Yeah, I need a lady that have pair of gold. I'm very expensive.
0: Okay.
2: You understand? Yeah, I'm 42 years.
0: Okay. So where are you from?
2: Yeah. So I'm into building construction.
0: Okay. Where are you from?
2: From Delta State.
0: Have you called the show before?
2: No.
0: Okay. How old are you?
2: This is my first. I'm 42 years.
0: 42 or 43?
2: 42 years. 42.
0: Oh. Okay, okay, okay. Describe yourself. What do you look like?
2: I'm in average in height and chocolate in color. Mm-hmm. I'm in chocolate in color. That is,
0: So
2: I need somebody that have fear of God. That is only thing.
0: What's the age limit?
2: Yeah. Like 35, 36, 37.
0: Okay. All right, go ahead. Drop your number.
2: 090. Seven, 4543. Six, eight.
0: Please repeat the number.
2: 090. 77. 4543. 68.
0: All right. All the best to you, okay?
2: Thank you. I appreciate it.
0: You're welcome. You're most welcome. So we will look for. You're welcome. Well, we will take just one more caller, then we wrap it up on the show. Hello, good afternoon, welcome to the program.
3: Hello.
0: Hello, good afternoon, welcome.
3: Hello, good afternoon.
0: Welcome. Your name and your location?
3: This is Chinedu, calling from Onitsha.
0: Chinedu, you're welcome to the program. So what can we do for you?
3: I want you to connect to me.
0: Let's start with you. What do you do for a living?
3: I'm into scarf business.
0: You're into what?
3: scrap a business, scrap.
0: Okay, how old are you?
3: I'm 52.
0: 52?
3: Yes, ma.
0: Have you been married before?
3: No.
0: Do you have any child?
3: No.
0: Interesting. Okay, describe yourself. What do you look like?
3: I'm average in height.
0: Mm-hmm.
3: Chocolate in color.
0: Mm-hmm.
3: I'm a Christian.
0: Okay. Describe the kind of lady you like to meet.
3: I want to meet a responsible lady that has something doing. A lady that is a household of God. And knows what respect is all about.
0: Okay. Ofu respect. Yeah. Okay. So, okay, all right. Okay. So, what's the age limit?
3: From 35 to 40 is okay.
0: Okay.
3: Yeah.
0: All right.
3: But please, I need a tall girl, please. I'm sorry.
0: You need what?
3: A tall lady.
0: Okay. All right. Go on. Drop your number.
3: 070.
0: Mm-hmm.
3: 38.
0: Mm-hmm.
3: 22.
0: Mm-hmm.
3: 89.
0: Mm-hmm.
3: 00.
0: Mm-hmm. Please repeat the number.
3: 070.
0: Mm-hmm.
3: 38.
0: Mm-hmm.
3: 22.
0: Mm-hmm.
3: 89.
0: Mm-hmm.
3: 00.
0: Mm-hmm. All right. Okay. All the best to you, okay?
3: Yeah, thank you, ma'am.
0: You're welcome. You're most welcome. Oh, what a day. What a day. What a day. In as much as I would have loved to continue connecting you and picking your calls, sorry, I can't pick your calls, but connection continues, right? On my Facebook page, I connect people every... Someone is asking me, when will you be live again on screen, on studio? I'm live every Sunday, okay? 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Purposeful, value-driven singles. It is a transformational ground where singles are trained. Yes. In fact, I dropped a voice note for them because it was July. At the beginning of each month, I always drop a voice note, a voice teaching, a voice training for them. And this past day was amazing. It was awesome. I talked about businesses, how to handle your business, how to handle your customer. Because when your business is growing, you will grow as a person and you have more money, right? And when you have more money, it will help, it will impact on everything you're doing, right? And when we're talking about making money, it's not just to the men alone. This time around, ladies are encouraged to ensure that they have something doing. You must have your own money. You must have a means of making money. Oma is a lady. Oma works. Sapiencia pays me. away from Sapientia paying me, I have my own personal businesses. A lot of streams of incomes that I've created for myself. So if I'm telling you that a woman should make money, Oma is number one. And it has not even stopped me from my... I'm a pure family woman. If I, you don't want to see me in my house, you wonder, is this Oma? Because I am a pure, down-to-earth family woman. And I love it because I love family. All right? So you need, as a woman, you need to have your own money. You need to ensure that you have streams of income. While you are married, while you're at it, ensure that you have streams of income. A place that you get money and you make money genuinely, because money can be made genuinely. And let me tell you, you can be a mother, you can be a wife, you can have a thriving career, you can have a thriving business. It is possible. Stop limiting yourselves. There is so much you can do. So the WhatsApp platform is a paid platform, and it's a token of 5,000 naira only. That's the token to have access to the WhatsApp platform. If you want to be on the WhatsApp platform, the number to be on the WhatsApp platform is on my Facebook page, Oma Sweetheart on Radio. It's also on my TikTok page, Oma Sweetheart on Radio. And I'm also coming up with a channel, Live Connect by Oma's channel. Okay, so that if you're looking out for ideas, advice, stuff, tips on how to handle your relationship, you have it on that channel. Okay, once I'm ready, you will get the link to that channel. All right, for those of you that met, for those of you that dropped your numbers, meet in an open place, find out who this person is, take it one step at a time, don't be in a hurry. All right, have conversations, communicate, talk. It's in talking that you find out what someone is having in their mind. If you don't talk, you don't know what people have in their mind. So communicate, talk about these things, ask questions. All right. And if it's not working, please exit. Okay? Very important. Protect yourself. Understand that you take responsibility for every of your actions. Okay, I have been Oma. You're very sweetheart on radio, sweetheart on TV, sweetheart on social media, sweetheart everywhere. From me to every one of you out there, it's mwah, mwah, mwah. I love you. Enjoy the rest of today. Good afternoon.

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0: Welcome to Jesus the Light. I'm Brother Steve.
1: And I'm Brother Paul.
2: And Brother Israel.
0: I think if I were to title today's message, it would be One Thing is Needful. Let me begin by reading from Luke chapter 10 in verse 38 through verse 32 to get us started. Now, as they were traveling along, he entered a village, and a woman named Martha welcomed him into her home. She had a sister called Mary, who also was seated at the Lord's feet, listening to his word. But Martha was distracted with much service, and she came up to him and said, Lord, do you not care that my sister has left me to do all the serving alone? Then tell her to help me. But the Lord answered and said to her, Martha, Martha, you are worried and bothered about so many things, but only one thing is necessary. For Mary has chosen the good part, which shall not be taken away from her. So, Brother Paul, what are your thoughts about the passage we just read?
1: This is simple. Devotion to Christ has been cast into the dustbin of our religion. Success, prosperity, and fulfillment are the carnal objects we now seek. We are no different than the Church of Laodicea, who taught themselves to be rich, increasing goods with need of nothing. It makes Christ sick. In our fake religion, we are unlike our God. We neither know him nor are particularly concerned to do so. Like Martha, many other things occupy us, replacing communion with him.
0: Wow. So what then really is this devotion and communion with Christ that you were talking about? How would you describe that? Oh, Brother Israel, what can you tell us?
2: Actually, devotion means what you choose to live for. Our 2 Corinthians chapter 5, verse 14 to 15 help us to know this. Said in verse 14, the love of Christ controls us. And in verse 15, he said, and he died for all, that those who live might no longer live for themselves, but for him who died and rose again for them. The one you are devoted to will be the one to control you. And if it is Christ you are devoted to, actually, you will love to do his will.
0: Oh, thank you very much. This seems to be quite different than Martha. Brother Israel, what are your thoughts about Martha from the passage we read?
2: Truly, the self-occupied matters of the world presume to command the Lord and expect him to comply. In Luke chapter 10, verse 40, she came up to him and said, Lord, do you not care that my sister had left me to do all the serving alone? Then tell her to help me. Martha imagines that our Lord is just like she is, but he is not. He is unknown by her. His heart remains hidden to her hurried footstep. In Luke chapter 10, verse 41, Jesus said, distracted with much service and worry and bothered about so many things. That was the description of Martha.
1: I agree with you. Unfortunately, the coming day of judgment will reveal many things done poorly. For some, it will show a few things done well. Fewer still will have a testimony of having done one necessary thing in all of life. One thing is necessary, as we can see from Luke chapter 10, verse 42. Here is a definitive statement of what is essential. This must be done. All else is optional and at best secondary.
0: Wow. But we don't live this way. Devotion to Christ is not the compelling passion of our souls, yet it is the only necessary thing. Nothing else truly matters. Yet we have not chosen this. We have run after foolish things which shall be taken away from us.
1: Wow. Everyone will have to follow the footstep of men. As we are told in Luke chapter 10, verse 42, but Mary has chosen the good part, which shall not be taken away from her. It will abide with her throughout everlasting day. Devotion to Christ is the only portion that a mortal soul will not have taken from him when he leaves this earth. It is eternal life. Knowing the only true God is necessary. Nothing else in all of life falls into this category.
2: I agree with you, my brother. The categories are but two, necessary and unnecessary. Devotion to the Lord Jesus is all one we find in the first category. Everything else in life will be found in the second.
0: Hi, this is a shattering reality to any honest heart. This raises a question, though. What does it mean that nothing else is important? Does that mean all we have to do is do Bible study? What are we saying by saying one thing is necessary?
1: That is part of it, but that is not all. In the book of John, chapter 10, verse 37, our Lord Jesus Christ said, "My sheep hear my voice, and I know them, and they follow me." So how will you follow Jesus Christ? You cannot follow Jesus Christ outside his word. You cannot follow Jesus Christ outside the Spirit of Christ. These are all important. And how will you have the Spirit of Christ? You will have the Spirit of Christ by being born again. And this is what ushers in eternal life. Without eternal life, there is no devotion. And this is eternal life, that they may know you, the only true God, and Jesus Christ whom you have sent. John chapter 17, verse 3.
2: So my brother Paul, let me add this. Truly, the issue of Bible study is a part of our devotion. In John chapter 13, verse 17, Jesus Christ said, "If you know these things, you are blessed if you do them." We study Bible in order to know the will of God, that we might do them.
0: But to this superficial and busy generation, one thing being necessary will only significantly trouble them when standing naked before the God they have not known.
1: That is true. Devotion to the Lord Jesus cannot begin after now. Eternal life, knowing God, can only have its origin here on earth. It is the exclusively necessary thing now in this life. All else is vanity. If nothing essential and hence truly worthwhile is discovered in the vast array of your life's activities, all is lost. The tragedy of an irrelevant and wasted existence will overwhelm you in a single horrifying instant. In a blinding flash of clarity on the last day, you will realize that one thing has been necessary all along, and that is devotion to Christ.
2: But regret then will not save us. Devotion to the Lord Jesus is a matter for the moment, and every moment thereafter here upon earth.
0: All right, so are you saying that devotion to Christ is to be a constant condition every moment of every day? I think we need some examples to help our listeners understand what you mean by that.
1: Yes, it's actually a matter of everyday condition. The Bible tells us in John chapter 15, verse 5, that without me, that is Christ, you can do nothing. Which tells us that every child of God ought to depend on Christ moment by moment. And if you are not a child of God, that is even more horrifying, because it requires that you need to come to Christ.
2: Let me add this, my brother. For example, in 1 Corinthians chapter 10, verse 31, we get to know there that whether you eat or drink, whatsoever you do, do all to the glory of God. The glory of God is the most important in the mind of the one who is devoting to the Lord. He wants to please God in everything he or she do.
0: So let me ask you this. So how is a civil servant to be living in devotion to Christ every moment? Or a farmer? Or a woman in the marketplace selling tomatoes?
1: Whoever you are, whether a civil servant or a woman in the market or whatever you do, it is instructive that you do all things according to the will of God. And as you walk, you are serving Christ, though you are serving men, because the work you do is to give glory to Christ. And so we look in Colossians chapter 3, verse 23, which tells us that whatever you do, do your work heartily as for the Lord rather than for men.
2: For the farmers, diligence is a precious possession of a man. And for the women selling tomato in the market, remember that you don't need to praise your product too much above what it is in order to persuade people to buy, because the Lord God God is watching everything you do.
1: Is it Christ you are devoted to as a civil servant when you take bribe in your office? Is it Christ you are devoted to when you delay files because processing fees are not given to you? Is it Christ you are devoted to when you delay matters that ought to have been done well because you have not been given money? That, of course, cannot be devotion to Christ.
0: Hi, this thing of devotion to Christ is a serious matter. Dear listeners, you are worried and bothered about so many things. They will all be taken from you. They have no lasting value. They can neither rescue you at the judgment nor satisfy you in the present. Only one thing is necessary.
1: I agree with you. Disturbed as we may be by this, few of us will do anything about it. There are two main reasons for our lack of devotion to the Lord Jesus. First, we do not believe that he is worthy. Second, we do not believe that we are as evil as we are. These are the roots of the matter.
2: It's true. In the spiritual life, there is nothing that is by force. So devotion is not by force. It is voluntary. No one can compel another to be devoted. It is a matter of the heart. Participation in habitual religious gathering does not qualify as devotion to Christ. The real question is this: how much is Christ worth? This is the fundamental question when assessing devotion. Of what value is the Lord Jesus to us? This is the secret and the mystery of devotion. The Lord Jesus is worth all. Nothing is to be withheld from him. Nothing is to remain clutched to the bosom of self.
0: To the bosom of self. Well, what do you actually mean by self?
2: Self is the sinful nature in man that chooses to do nothing but his own will, to serve nothing but itself, to love nothing but itself, and to hate nothing but anything that is against itself.
1: In other words, self is also called flesh, which is what originates from man and not from God. Everything that has to do with human philosophy, human ideas, human thinking, human wisdom, human knowledge that have nothing to do with Christ.
2: Self walk in the wisdom from below, which in James chapter 3 verse 15 said is earthly, natural, and demonic.
0: Dear listener, self is your greatest enemy in the spiritual life. It is what will keep you from devotion to Christ. Who is the Lord Jesus Christ to you? Of what value is he? Is he worthy of a total and complete devotion in an abandonment of self? You must deal with those questions and answer them honestly. Let me now read from Luke chapter 7, verse 36 through 48. Now, one of the Pharisees was requesting him to dine with him, and he entered the Pharisee's house and reclined at the table. And there was a woman in the city who was a sinner. And when she learned that he was reclining at the table in the Pharisee's house, she brought an alabaster vial of perfume, and standing behind him at his feet, weeping, she began to wet his feet with her tears, and kept wiping them with the hair of her head, and kissing his feet, and anointing them with the perfume. Now when the Pharisee who had invited him saw this, he said to himself, "If this man were a prophet, he would know who and what sort of person this woman is who is touching him, that she is a sinner." And Jesus answered him, "Simon, I have something to say to you." And he replied, "Say it, teacher." A moneylender had two debtors. One owed 500 denarii. That's more than a whole year's wages. The other 50. When they were unable to repay, he graciously forgave them both. So, which of them will love him more? Simon answered and said, "I suppose the one whom he forgave more." And Jesus said to him, "You have judged correctly." Turning toward the woman, he said to Simon, "Do you see this woman? I entered your house. You gave me no water for my feet, but she has wet my feet with her tears and wiped them with her hair. You gave me no kiss, but she, since the time I came in, has not ceased to kiss my feet. You did not anoint my head with oil, but she anointed my feet with perfume. For this reason I say to you, her sins, which are many, have been forgiven. For she loved much, but he who is forgiven little loves little. Then he said to her, your sins are forgiven.
1: The Pharisee's devotion was sickly because his thoughts of the Lord was lowly, while his thought for himself was highly inflated. He loved little because he was forgiven little. Involvement in your religion may actually blind you to your true need, as it did to this religious leader. Just as our brother read from Luke chapter 7, Jesus asked him, which of them will love him more? Simon answered and said, I suppose the one whom he forgave more. And Jesus said to him, you have judged correctly. He who is forgiven little loves little. What is the reason for lack of devotion? Because the sight of the need for Christ is not properly in place, and the inflation of self have replaced Christ in the heart of sinful man.
2: And the estimation of our own guilt determine our response to the Lord Jesus. Simon, the religious ruler, was actually no better off than the harlot, except in his own deluded pride. What is needed is a clear perception of the nature and the reality of our own sinfulness.
0: Let me come in here with a question. Are you saying that we must commit terrible sins before we can love Christ?
1: Not exactly. That is not what we are saying. No matter the depth of your sin, the love of Jesus Christ is there for all. And Christ is calling everyone who is living in sin to come to him. It is coming to him that will undo every trace of sin where forgiveness will come. And it is only coming to him that will be a solution to the problem of sin. And so, we are not saying that one must get into terrible sin before he can love Christ. Loving Christ can properly be assessed when you come to him. It's only then that you can see your nature, your sinfulness, your terrible heart, which needs the Lord Jesus Christ. And it is there that you can properly assess your terrible condition.
2: I agree with you, my brother. In 1 John chapter 3, verse 5. There, Jesus Christ, as the Son of God, came to take away the sin, and there's no sin in him. So how can what he came to take away become the entrance into the devotion to him? No, the woman repented from her sin, became devoted to the Lord Jesus Christ. The Pharisee, devoted to his own religion, remained in his sin.
1: Exactly. The woman wept in acute bitterness over her wretchedness. The Pharisee reclined with Jesus, thinking to himself that all was well with him. She was painfully conscious of her condition of sin. However, he remained in delusion and darkness as a Pharisee. The woman judged herself. The Pharisee judged her and the Lord Jesus both, but not himself. He imagined that he needed nothing. The truth is that he was a hypocritical son of hell. Look at that in Matthew chapter 23, verse 15. Actually, he was a blind fool, full of self-indulgence. Look again in Matthew 23. From verse 17 and 25. If he would see himself clearly, he would know that he was a whitewashed tomb full of all uncleanness and soon to be damned. Go back to Matthew 23, verse 27 and 33. Is he different from any religious leader of our day?
2: No, he was not different. But this Pharisee did not think himself as the word of God described him. He therefore did not weep. He did not kiss the feet of the Lord Jesus. Neither was he forgiven. Neither did he love. He thought much of himself and little of the Lord. He was devoted to his religion and his place therein, but he was not devoted to Christ.
0: This raises a very important question. What is the difference between being devoted to Christ and being devoted to your religion?
1: Being devoted to one's religion is to keep the rules and regulations of your denominations, attending church meetings, payment of tithes, fastings, night vigils, payment of fees and dues, payment for debt, and all contributions and rules like that are all devotion, not to Christ, but to one's religion.
2: And Jesus said in Matthew 6:24 that one servant cannot serve two masters. You either love one and despise the other. And the Pharisee, love is religion and despise Jesus Christ. But those who are devoted to Jesus Christ, knowing fully well that he had saved them, are being controlled by his love, as 2 Corinthians chapter 5, verse 14. And their love for him is also their love for his word. And they love him with all their heart, with all their mind, and with all their strength, and they love others also.
1: Yes, that is true. And adding to that, Christ himself tells us in John chapter 10, verse 37, that my sheep hear my voice, and I know them, and they will follow me. Are you following the Lord Jesus Christ? Are you hearing his voice in his word? This is part of the devotion that we are talking about. Now, careless saints lack devotion to the Lord Jesus. Dear listener, when have you last wept over your sinfulness in the corrupt depths of your inner self? Do you kiss the feet of our Lord Jesus Christ as the sinner you are in true repentance? Or you recline at his head in deceived acceptability? Or worse yet, do you command the Lord as if he were your small errand boy?
2: Look at Judas Iscariot, the betrayer of the Lord Jesus. He kissed the Lord, but not his feet. He later felt remorse, but shed no tears. He had a form of godliness, but denied the power thereof. Judas appeared outwardly as a disciple, but he was not. Psalm 2, verse 12 says, kiss the Son, lest he be angry, and you perish from the way.
1: Tears and kisses of repentance are not optional. One abides a Simon, a Pharisee, or worse yet, a Judas in their absence. There is no forgiveness apart from true repentance in tears and in kisses of the feet of the Lord Jesus Christ. You may continue with your religion, but the truth is that you will love little, if at all.
0: Dear listener, how much is the Lord Jesus worth to you? What occupies the inner workings of your heart? Are you devoted to the one necessary thing in life?
1: It is left for you to decide. No one can do that for you.
2: Yes, no one can do that for you. You must decide by yourself. It's true, my brother Paul. It is left for you, listeners. No one can decide for you. The choice is yours. You can

0: are weary and heavy laden, and I will give you rest. This is very clear, that in all of life, only one thing is needful. One thing is necessary.
1: Therefore, rest in the abiding life and doctrine of our Lord Jesus Christ. Look in 2 John 9. Anyone who does not abide in the doctrine of Christ does not have the Father. Christ and the Father are one.
2: Devotion to Christ means devotion to the truth of the Word of God. It means following Christ Jesus. It means loving the Lord your God with all your heart. It means that all during the activities of the day, whether you eat or drink or whatever you do all to the glory of God. And so every thought, every desire, every action, every ambition, every moment of the day is to be lived for the glory of Christ. Dear listener, is that true with you? We hope it is. May the Lord bless you from His Word.
3: 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We love Christ and His people, but we are not members of any denomination. 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

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And I am your host, Stephanie. Today, we are not just talking about being okay. We are talking about dominance. We are talking about showing up as the best version of yourself, whether that is in the boardroom, on the road, in your relationship, or in your career. You spend hours fixing your car. You also spend money on the latest laptop. You invest in your business. But what about the machine that executes all of that? What about the machine that sees the vision and does the work? If you are struggling with blurry vision, crashing energy,

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You are not being a hard worker. You are being a bad manager of your own resources. Today, we are talking about Mevigon, not just as a tablet, but as the high-grade fuel you need to keep your engine running at peak capacity. We are covering the three pillars of high performance: precision vision, internal defense, and masculine vitality. Very important. The goal for today, it is very simple. Stop settling for tired. Let us get you back in the driver's seat. Let's talk about performance. You are a visual being. Your eyes are your primary tool for execution. If you are a student, you need to read. If you are a coder or a trader, you need to stare at numbers. If you are a driver, you need to see the road clearly. If your eyes are failing you, it means one thing: your output is also failing you. I hear it all the time. My eyes hurt after 2 hours of work. I hate driving at night because everything looks blurry. This is not normal, though. This is a warning light. Mevigon is designed to sharpen that focus. It contains vitamin A, the critical nutrient for retinal function and night vision. Think of it as upgrading your high-definition lens. Now, these are the three productivity checklists. Zero glare. Stop fighting the screen. Master it. The night drive. On the road, even when the sun goes down. Deep focus. When your eyes are not fighting for clarity, your brain spends more energy on strategy, not strain. So if you're struggling to read a book or feel that gritty eye sensation, you are losing time. 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My beautiful people, we're going to go on a short musical. When we get back, we continue the show. Don't touch your dial.

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Now, let's talk about longevity. Most people break down because they are rusting from the inside. Stress, pollution, bad sleep, the pressure of the hustle, all these I mentioned creates oxidative stress. If you didn't know, now you know. It attacks your cell, it drains your energy, and also it makes you look and feel older than you are. Do you want to be the guy who peaks in his 30s and burns out? I doubt that is what we want for ourselves. Or do you want to be the guy who is still sharp, still energetic, and still winning in his 50s and beyond? Yes, that is what we want. So my beautiful people, this is where Mevigon's vitamin E comes in. Vitamin E is your internal bodyguard. It is the antioxidant shield that fights that rust, protects your cells, and keeps your internal systems firing efficiently. When your cells are healthy, you aren't just not sick. You are thriving. You're not sick for any reason. You're doing well for yourself. Your body is thriving. You're able to go about your daily lives as usual. You have the energy to push past the mid-afternoon slump. You have the resilience to handle the stress of the day without folding. This is not about being fancy. I will always say, this is about strategic defense. You wear a seatbelt when you drive, and that seatbelt serves as protection, right? Vitamin E is the seatbelt for your cells. Do not neglect the foundation. If you want a skyscraper, you need a deep, strong foundation, right? Your health is that foundation. Keep it safe. We're going to go on a short break. When we get back, we continue. Please don't touch your dial.

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Thank you for still staying with us. So, my beautiful people, we have covered vision. We have also covered cellular defense. Now, it is time to talk about the masculine vitality. Gentlemen, if you are listening, this part is for you. 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He optimizes it. Mevigon is a tool in your arsenal to support hormonal function, sperm motility, and reproductive health. 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Bye-bye.

0: The value of life, human life, is greater than that of a cow. But little enemies, they don't want you to succeed. No, no matter what I do, they will still abuse me.
1: Will you stop that?
2: I'm an officer, I have integrity.
1: Shut up, your mouth, officer.
2: I'm not shut up.
1: Will you get out? I was in school, you're not in school.
3: I met her and I liked her. We married within 3 weeks. I don't believe in dating anybody to marry them. So whether I marry another wife or not, she knows it can happen.
1: Why did you leave me for when I got married? You cried at last, you leave the man. I left the man and came up. Why are you going to marry me for? Why are you leaving me for?
4: Okay, for today. We are coming. Calm down. I'm a war. I'm a fight. I'm in the post keeper, Jose. Or back on Obal.
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0: I'm the president. I won't do it. So you are a failure. You just spoke. Me, I'm a performer.

0: It's making you emotional to talk about it.
1: Well, God, you know. It's very difficult to understand how demoralized people are. And certainly many young men are in that category. It's really something to see constantly how many people are dying for a lack of an encouraging word. And how easy it is to provide that if you're careful. You know, give credit where credit is due. And to say, you're a net force for good if you want to be.
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4: The Chaplet of Divine Mercy. In the name of the Father, and of the Son, and of the Holy Spirit.
5: Amen.
4: Our Father, who art in heaven, hallowed be thy name. Thy kingdom come, thy will be done, on earth as it is in heaven.
6: Give us this day our daily bread, and forgive us our trespasses, as we forgive those who trespass against us. And lead us not into temptation, but deliver us from evil.
4: Hail Mary, full of grace, the Lord is with you. Blessed are you among women, and blessed is the fruit of your womb, Jesus.
6: Holy Mary, Mother of God, pray for us sinners, now and at the hour of our death. Amen.
4: I believe in God, the Father Almighty, creator of heaven and earth. I believe in Jesus Christ, his only Son, our Lord. He was conceived by the power of the Holy Spirit and born of the Virgin Mary. He suffered under Pontius Pilate, was crucified, died, and was buried. He descended to the dead. On the third day he rose again. He ascended into heaven and is seated at the right hand of the Father. He will come again to judge the living and the dead.
6: I believe in the Holy Spirit, the Holy Catholic Church, the communion of saints, the forgiveness of sins, the resurrection of the body, and the life everlasting. Amen.
7: Eternal Father, I offer you the body and blood, soul and divinity, of your dearly beloved Son, our Lord Jesus Christ.
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0: For the sake of his sorrowful passion.
1: Have mercy on us and on the whole world.
0: For the sake of his sorrowful passion.
1: Have mercy on us and on the whole world.
0: For the sake of his sorrowful passion.
1: Have mercy on us and on the whole world.
2: Holy God, Holy Mighty One, Holy Immortal One.
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2: Eternal God,
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1: O greatly merciful God, infinite goodness, today all mankind calls out from the abyss of its misery to your mercy, to your compassion, O God. And it is with its mighty voice of misery that it cries out. Gracious God, do not reject the prayer of this earth's exiles. O Lord, goodness beyond our understanding, who are acquainted with our misery through and through, and know that by our own power we cannot ascend to you, we implore you, anticipate us with your grace, and keep on increasing your mercy in us, that we may faithfully do your holy will all through our life and at death's hour. Let the omnipotence of your mercy shield us from the darts of our salvation's enemies, that we may with confidence as your children await your final coming, that day known to you alone. And we expect to obtain everything promised us by Jesus, in spite of all of our wretchedness. For Jesus is our hope. Through his merciful heart, as through an open gate, we pass through to heaven.
2: May the divine mercy accompany you. May the divine mercy lead you. May the divine mercy take care of you all the days of your life. And may Almighty God bless you, the Father, and the Son, and the Holy Spirit. Amen.
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0: My beautiful people, it's another beautiful Sunday afternoon, and I trust you're having a wonderful and refreshing Sunday wherever you're listening from. I say a very good afternoon to you. 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
1: You. 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
0: 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And if you are an upcoming gospel artist and you want the world to hear your sound, worry no more. 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Come, let's talk about you and your music. Come

know we always give the best here. And let's get into what we have today. So first on the new gospel tunes today, have a beautiful sound, a very beautiful sound, titled Away, Away by Team Godfrey and the Fearless Community. Yes, there are days when the pressure is much in life. The worries would never stop. And of course, we begin to wonder how we'll get through it all. But this powerful song is a very big reminder that we don't have to carry everybody in ourselves. God is always ready, very, very ready to take away our fears, our pains, our anxieties, and everything weighing us down, if only we surrender to Him. So my beautiful people, whatever it is that has been troubling your heart, this afternoon, this beautiful afternoon, I encourage you to hand it over to God, because He truly cares about you. So let's listen to this beautiful masterpiece, Away by Team Godfrey and the Fearless Community.

Yes, so if you believe God has taken your sorrows away, please scream away wherever you are. This is a very powerful and reassuring song. That was Away by Tim Godfrey and the Feet.

Fearless community. You know, one thing I love about this song is that it reminds us that no matter what we are going through, we are never ever alone. Yeah, sometimes we try to solve every problem with our own strength until we become tired and frustrated. But God never asked us to carry life's burden by ourselves. He simply wants us to trust Him. And you know, the Bible tells us to cast all our cares upon Him because He cares for us. So whatever it's keeping you awake at night, whether it's making your heart heavy, please hand it over to God. He's more than able. I mean, He's more than able to handle your worries. Okay, that was Away by Tim Godfrey and the Fearless Community. So moving on to the next song that I have for you today is this wonderful one titled Being So Good. Being So Good by Manuchi and The Unveiled. Yes, this is a beautiful song, a beautiful one of Thanksgiving. Yes, sometimes we become so focused on the things we're still praying for that we forget the many blessings God has already given us. When you take a moment to look back, you realize that God has truly been so good. That you're alive. That you have good health. Protection, provision is enough to say thank you, Lord. So beautiful people, let's enjoy this wonderful masterpiece titled Being So Good by Manuchi and The Unveiled. Do not touch your dial.

yes, indeed, God has been so good to us. That was Been So Good by Manuchi and The Unveiled. This is a very beautiful song. I even forgot to. Because I was carried away. I won't lie. Yeah, you know, sometimes we complain because one or two things are not going the way we want. Yes, forgetting the countless blessings we enjoy every single day. Let me tell you something. If you're listening to me right now, breathing and healthy, that's already a testimony. A lot of you do not know. You want God to do that particular one you want him to do. See that you're healthy, breathing, walking is already a testimony. There are people who would give anything just to see another day. So please never get too busy that you forget to thank God for the ones you already have. Always make sure you thank God. All right, beautiful people, let's move on to another powerful worship sound that I have for you today. This one is titled Promise Keeper. Promise Keeper by our very own Mercy Chinwo. Yes, Mercy Chinwo featuring Nathaniel Bassey. These two combo. Okay, let's see what they have. Yes, this one is titled Promise Keeper by Mercy Chinwo featuring Nathaniel Bassey. Yes. Our God is a promise keeper. God is a promise keeper. Human beings may disappoint us. Situations may change. But God will never fail us. So let's listen to Promise Keeper by Mercy Chinwo featuring Nathaniel Bassey.

ladies and gentlemen, you're still listening to the new gospel tunes on Radio Sapientia 95.3 FM Onitsha. And of course, I'm your host, Kaffi Sugar and Spice. And this beautiful song you're listening to is coming from Mercy Chimo and Nathaniel Bassey. They call this one Promise Keeper.

saw, I've never seen God fail. Have you seen God fail? No, he has never failed. You know, one thing we should always remember is that God's timing is different from ours, and his timing is the best. Sometimes he won't answer immediately, but God is preparing something far better than we can imagine. There's this post, you know, people normally make on social media. You see them, you see it's an image of two flowers. One is bigger and then one is, you know, very little. And then they'll, in that little one, people will write my plan. And then God's plan has the biggest flower. So you see, God's time is always the best, and we have to be patient. We have to be patient. God is preparing something far better than we can imagine. So do not lose your faith because your miracle hasn't happened yet. Don't stop praying. Don't stop praying because the answer seems delayed. God is not a man that he should lie. Yes, he's not a man. He is not a man. If he has spoken concerning your life, then you can be rest assured that he will fulfill every one of his promises. And God is a promise keeper. So please keep trusting him. All right, beautiful people, this is the final one I have for you on today's edition of the New Gospel Tunes. Yes, this one is titled Benefits by Rotimi Keys, featuring Guy Say Baba. Well, I hope you've been enjoying your time out here with me on the New Gospel Tunes. So please, one last one before I call it a wrap. And this one is called Benefits by Rotimi Keys, featuring Guy Say Baba. Yes, this beautiful song is a reminder. We should never forget the many benefits that comes from serving God every single day. Every single day, God blesses us in ways we may not even notice. His protection, his mercy, his favor, his grace, yes, his provision and his unfailing love are all benefits we enjoy because of him. Yes, so sometimes you pray for big miracles and forget to appreciate. You know, these songs I have for you today are all talking about the same thing. Yes. It encourages us to count our blessings and give God all the glory. Don't forget to appreciate the little miracles happening around you every single day. So please let's listen to Benefits by Rotimi Keys, featuring Guy Say Baba. Don't touch your dial.

Yes, you're benefiting from God every single day. In case you don't know, His protection, His mercy, His favor, His grace, His provision, and His unfailing love, and so many other things. Those are the things you benefit from Him. So we should not forget to appreciate God. All right, beautiful people, that's where I will draw the curtain on today's edition of the New Gospel Tunes on Radio Sapienza 95.3 FM on Nietzsche. And today we've been blessed with A Way by Tim Godfrey and the Fearless Community. Been So Good by Manu Chi and The Unveiled. Promise Keeper by Mercy Chinwo featuring Nathaniel Bassey. And finally, The Benefits, Benefits by Rotimi Kids featuring Guy C. Baba. And of course, I sincerely hope these songs have blessed your heart, strengthened your faith, and reminded you that God is always with you no matter what you're going through. Sing it. Yes, so before I leave the studio, remember that the New Gospel Tunes

Yes, so before I leave the studio, remember that the new gospel tunes are no more. 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Come, let's talk about you and your music. Come, let's bring your ministry and your music to the limelight. My name is Kaffi Sugar and Spice, and of course, I'm always your host here on the new gospel tunes. Thank you so much for spending your Sunday afternoon with me. I'll see you next Sunday. Same time, same station. Until then, keep trusting God, keep believing His promises, keep counting His blessings, and never stop praising His holy name. And most especially, be the very best you can.

He says, indeed shall all the families of the earth be blessed, meaning that you are blessed, you are empowered, you're blessed for multiplication. You're blessed in the morning, blessed in the evening. He said, nothing dies in my hands, nothing dies in my life. Because he that dwelleth in the secret place of the Most High shall abide under the shadow of the Almighty. And I will say unto you, he is my refuge and my strength. And today we place our home under his divine protection. And every person coming into our house with evil intentions, jealousy, manipulation, shall be destroyed by fire. 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He sees every tears. Because he says that no weapon fashioned against us shall prosper. And therefore, every evil word spoken against our family shall be cancelled. In Jesus' name, welcome to Sapienza Benediction once more on Radio Sapienza 95.3 FM on each of the best radio east of the Niger. I am still your favorite host, Adamarama ADA. 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And I will read a Bible verse to you. And after I'm done reading the Bible verse to you, you go ahead and sing a song to the Lord to bless his name.

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0: 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Can you name my location? Hello?
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0: Please repeat what you said.
2: I say I am saved, but I want you to check. I'm calling from that one.
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2: Okay.
0: All right, go ahead and pick a number.
2: I pick number one.
0: Number one, Faith. Right. The Lord is saying to you in the book of Romans, chapter 8, verse 35 to 39, Faith, nothing in all creation will ever separate you from my love.
2: Amen.
0: All right. Go ahead and sing to the Lord.
2: Okay, thank you.
0: Hallelujah. God bless you, Faith.
2: Bless you, too.
0: Have a blessed evening ahead.

0: Hello, good evening. Your name and location?
1: Coming from Accra.
0: Abochi KZA, you're welcome. Go ahead and pick a number.
1: Amen.
0: Go ahead and pick a number. Pick a number first.
1: Okay. Number one.
0: Okay. Deuteronomy chapter 31, verse 6.
1: Mm-hmm.
0: Be courageous, for I am with you, and I will never fail you.
1: Thank you, Jesus. Thank you, Jesus. Thank you, Jesus.

0: Imaia inne bendita mea. Thank you, Jesus.
1: God bless you. God bless you. Have a blessed evening ahead. Bye. Hello, good evening.
2: Good evening.
1: Your name and location?
2: Emmanuel, I'm calling from Bo.
1: Emmanuel, you're welcome. Go ahead and pick a number.
2: Number three.
1: Number three, Emmanuel. The Lord is saying to you in the book of Deuteronomy chapter 36, verse 6, be strong and courageous. Do not be afraid or terrified because of them. For the Lord your God goes with you. He will never leave you nor forsake you. Amen.
2: Amen.
1: Amen. Amen. Go ahead and sing to the Lord. Hello? All right. Thank you so much. Have a blessed evening ahead. Hello. Hello, good evening. Your name and location?
3: Good evening, Adam, Madam. My name is Virginia Adamere. I'm calling from Iowa.
1: Madam Virginia, how is Iowa?
3: I'm fine, very cool and kind, by grace of God.
1: All right, go ahead and pick a number.
3: Number seven.
1: Number seven, Madam Virginia, the Lord is saying to you in the book of Psalm chapter 91, verse 15.
3: What?
1: Psalm 91, verse 15.
3: Uh-huh.
1: Call on me, Mother Virginia, when you are in trouble, and I'll rescue you.
3: Amen.
1: Amen.
3: Oh, 91 verse 15.
1: 15:15.
3: Okay.
1: All right.
3: 91:15.
1: Yes, ma'am.
3: Okay. Onye gejere menigwe. Onye gejere menigwe. Okay, nere meze Jesus.
1: Hallelujah. God bless you, ma.
3: Hallelujah. Amen. Amen. Thank you very much.
1: You're welcome. Have a blessed evening ahead.

0: Hello, good evening. Your name and location.
1: Good evening. Ifeanyi calling from Onitsha.
0: Ifeanyi from Onitsha.
1: Yes.
0: You're welcome. Go ahead and pick a number.
1: Number five.
0: Ifeanyi, the Lord is saying to you in the book of Isaiah, chapter 65, verse 24. Ifeanyi, before you even call out to me, I will answer you. Amen.
1: Amen. Amen. Amen.
0: All right, go ahead and sing a song to the Lord.
1: I have confidence in you, Jesus. I have confidence in you. Savior, I have confidence in you. Any day, any time, I have confidence in you. Chinekimo atukwa sarando bi. 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Tinekimbo. Praise the Lord.
0: Hallelujah. God bless you and have a blessed evening ahead.
1: Amen.
0: Bye.

0: Hello, good evening. Hello, good evening.
1: Good evening, ma.
0: You're welcome. Your name and location?
1: My name is Cynthia. I'm calling from Onitsha.
0: Cynthia from Onitsha, you're welcome. Go ahead and pick a number.
1: I pick number 43.
0: Number 43, Cynthia, is taken from the book of 1 Peter chapter 5, verse 10. Cynthia, the Lord is saying to you, I have called you to my eternal glory in Jesus Christ. Amen.
1: Amen. You say 1 Peter what?
0: 1 Peter 5, 10.
1: 1 Peter 5, 10.
0: Yes.
1: Thank you, Jesus.
0: All right. Go ahead and sing to the Lord.

0: 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All right, don't forget, it's still Sapienza Benediction on Radio Sapienza 95.3 FM on Nicha, the best radio east of the Niger. And I am still your host, ADA Adamarama. The number is to still call in case you're just joining us, is 090-3594-4777, 090-3594-4777. 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Hello, good evening.
1: Good evening, Adam Alama. How are you?
0: I'm fine, thank you. And you?
1: I'm fine, my sister.
0: All right, what's your name and location? You're welcome. Go ahead and pick a number.
1: Give me a number. Number 30.
0: Number 30 is taken from the book of Philippians 2, verse 13. The Lord is saying to you, I am at work in your life through the desires of your life. Amen. Of your heart. Amen.
1: I claim it in Jesus' name.
0: Amen. Go ahead and sing to the Lord. Hallelujah. God bless you.
1: Bless you, my lovely sister.
0: Amen.

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Oh, we lost that call. 090-3594-4777. You can also call us on 081-3032-7285.

0: 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Your name and location.
1: Hello, good evening. Lamalema.
0: You're welcome. Your name and location.
1: Thank you. My name is Chicks. I come from Anamu community.
0: All right, you're welcome. Joseph, go ahead and pick a number.
1: Thank you. I pick number 9.
0: Number 9. Joseph, the Lord is saying to you in the book of Psalm chapter 68, verse 19. Chooks, I carry your burdens every day. Amen.
1: Amen.
0: All right, go ahead and sing to the Lord.

0: Hallelujah. God bless you. God bless you.
1: God bless you too.
0: Amen. Have a blessed evening ahead. Bye. Hello, good evening. Hello.
2: Hello.
0: Good evening.
2: Good evening. Good evening.
0: Your name and location?
2: I'm Chinwe, calling from Mbo.
0: Chinwe, you're welcome. Go ahead and pick a number.
2: Number 7.
0: Taking. Pick another number. Spread it. We have 1 to 82. Okay, 35. All right, the Lord is saying to you in the book of Nahum, chapter 1, verse 7, I will be your safe place in difficult times. Amen.
2: Amen. Amen. 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Praise God.
0: Hallelujah. God bless you.
2: Amen. I think you say Nahum.
0: Yes. Nahum chapter 1, verse 7.
2: Okay. Thank you. Bye.

0: My name is David Njoku. I'm calling from Owerri Road.
1: Your name is who?
0: Njoku David.
1: David, you're welcome. Go ahead and pick a number.
0: Number 30.
1: Taking. Pick another number.
0: Okay, 25.
1: Number 25, David, the Lord is saying to you in the book of Psalm, chapter 103, verse 13, I love you as deeply as a father loves his children. Amen.
0: Amen.
1: All right, David, go ahead and sing a song to the Lord.
0: Yahweh, your name is Yahweh, Yahweh. Your name is Yahweh. Your name is Yahweh. Yahweh. Your name is Yahweh. But the miracle working. Your name is Yahweh. Hallelujah.
1: Amen. God bless you, David. Have a blessed evening ahead. 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He sees every trouble you're passing through, your problem, everything. 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He's watching. He sees. He's a Roy, the God that sees. In case you're just joining us, you can also join us. 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

0: Hello, good evening. Your name and location. Hello. Oh, we lost that call. Hello, good evening. Your name and location.
1: Good evening, Adamarama. My name is Christy. I'm calling you from Asaba Delta State.
0: Christy, you're welcome. Go ahead and pick a number.
1: I pick number 5.
0: Taking, please pick another number.
1: Number 10.
0: Okay, Christy, the Lord is saying to you in the book of Psalm, chapter 62, verse 2. Christy, I am your rock and your salvation, a fortress that cannot be shaken. Amen.
1: Amen.
0: All right, go ahead and sing a song to the Lord.
1: I stand and give you glory. I stand and honor you. I stand and give you glory. I stand and honor you. I stand and give you. I give you glory. I stand and honor. I honor you. I honor you. I stand and Jesus receive my glory, Lord. I stand and honor you. Eguzaramune kenegi. 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Praise the Lord.
0: Hallelujah. God bless you.

0: Hello, good evening. Your name and location.
1: Hello, Adama. Good evening.
0: You're welcome.
1: How are you?
0: I'm fine, thank you. And you?
1: I'm fine. My name is Jesse from Ohio.
0: Your name is who?
1: Casey
0: from Ihiala. You're welcome. Go ahead and pick a number, Casey.
1: Give me the last number.
0: Okay, the last number should be number 82. The Lord is saying to you in the book of Psalm chapter 9, verse 10, Casey. Trust in me, for I will never forsake you, Casey. Amen.
1: Please, come again, please.
0: The Lord is saying to you in the book of Psalm chapter 9, verse 10, Casey, you can trust in me, for I will never forsake you, said the Lord.
1: Amen.
0: Amen. Go ahead and sing a song to the Lord.
1: I'm

this is why I said in the beginning that God has blessed us. So you keep saying it to yourself, I am blessed, blessed for increase, blessed for multiplication. One more time you say it, I am blessed, blessed for increase, blessed for multiplication. Nothing dies in my hands. Nothing dies in my life. Don't mind what the Satan is saying to you. Just say what I'm telling you. Just say it as I'm asking you to say it.

You say to yourself, thus saith the Lord to Adoma. Say it like you mean it. Say it. The Lord say to Adoma, darkness has ended. The Lord has prepared a table before me in the presence of my enemies. People will gather to celebrate me today, not tomorrow. Every day, the Lord has put a new song in my mouth. Many will see it and they will fear. Thus saith the Lord to Adoma, it has happened. Earlier than I expected. Just keep declaring words into your spirit, into your soul. Say it like you mean it. You don't need to wait for someone to say it to you before you believe it. Have to declare, decree and declare over your life. And you see how your life will keep prospering, how your life will keep transforming, will keep glowing and growing. You declare that the Most High backs me up. They gave it to me. You know what God, what you're asking God to do for you? Just decree and declare. Declare over your life. Speak into your life. Don't wait for when you go to church and they will lay hand on yourself. You can bless yourself too.

0: 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And I'm still your host, Adoma Izokika Damarama. Continue calling us. Be part of this program by calling us in 090-3594-4777. We have a caller. Hello, good evening.
1: Hello, good evening, Sister Adamarama.
0: You're welcome.
1: Happy Sunday and happy new moon.
0: I wish you the best. God bless you. Go ahead and pick a number and tell us your name.
1: My name is Ogobaleke. Ogobaleke.
0: Okay.
1: My name is Ogobaleke, calling from Okiti.
0: You're welcome.
1: Thank you so much. The last number.
0: Okay. It has been taken.
1: Okay. Okay. Let me have a 77.
0: 7-7. Right. Oh God, the Lord is speaking to you in the book of Psalm chapter 91, verse 7. Psalm 91, verse 7. Thousands may fall around you, O God, but you will not be harmed, saith the Lord.
1: Amen.
0: Amen.
1: Let me go ahead and sing to the Lord.
0: Go ahead.

0: Right. Good evening. Your name and location.
1: My name is Odigoma.
0: Odigoma.
1: Odigoma from Awada.
0: All right, Odigoma, you're welcome. Go ahead and pick a number.
1: I pick number 9.
0: Please pick another number. It has been taken.
1: I pick number 16.
0: 15, right?
1: Yes.
0: Okay. The Lord is saying to you in the book of Psalm 46, verse 1, Odigoma, I am a very present help for you in times of trouble. Amen.
1: No. Psalm what?
0: Psalm 46, Hello. Verse 1. Psalm 46, verse 1. 4, 6. 1, 2, 3, 4. 4, 6, verse 1. 46.
1: That's 1.
0: Yes.
1: Okay. Thank you. Praise the Lord.
0: Hallelujah. Please go ahead and sing to the Lord.
1: Praise the Lord.
0: Hallelujah. God bless you.
1: Amen.
0: When you wake up in the morning, you're stretching. You keep declaring the word, this is the day the Lord has made. I will rejoice and be glad in it. You declare that there is no barrenness in my hands because God has commanded me to be fruitful. And you declare that you never go where there is trouble. You declare that there is a wall of fire around you and your family. You are fortified supernaturally. You keep declaring the word. You tell God to guide your footsteps. You say, my steps are ordered by the Lord. I am delivered from the scorching tongues of men. No divination and no enchantment against me or my family will prosper. You keep declaring. Hello, good evening. Your name and location?
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0: Wadincha, Wadincha. Okay. You're welcome.
2: Wadempa, Wadempa,
0: Wadempa. Wadempa, Wadempa. Okay, okay. You're welcome.
2: Yeah.
0: From where?
2: From Opoku.
0: All right, you're welcome. Go ahead and pick your number.
2: Number 33.
0: All right, the Lord is saying to you in the book of Numbers, chapter 6, verse 24 to 26. The Lord bless you and keep you. The Lord will make his face shine upon you and be gracious to you. The Lord lifts up his countenance upon you and give you peace. Amen.
2: Amen. Oh. Amen. Amen.
0: Amen. Go ahead and sing.
2: Number waiting.
0: Numbers chapter 6, verse 24 to 26.
2: Okay. It's a one amour, in Galabaji, it's a one amour, it's a one amour, oh, Maramo, it's a one amour, it's a one amour, okay, Kukune go, Kute, it's a one amour, it's a one amour, allo, Marlon, Nemo, it's a one amour, it's a one amour. So why I got you say it's a one amour, it's a one amour, the lion in the way of the lion. It's a one amour, it's a one amour, it's a one amour,
0: Amen. God bless you.
2: God bless you too.

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1: My name is Fear God. Calling from Awada.
0: Fear God, you're welcome. Go ahead and pick a number.
1: Number 40.
0: Number 40. All right.
1: Hello.
0: Hold on. All right. The Lord is saying to you in the book of 2 Corinthians chapter 1, verse 21 to 22. I have anointed you with my spirit as a down payment of what is yet to come. Amen.
1: Hallelujah.
0: Amen. All right, go ahead and pick a number. Amen. God bless you.

Yes, I will not fear in the mighty name of Jesus. God has not given us a spirit of fear, but he has given us a spirit of love and a sound mind. You keep declaring the word, I am coming out of any stubborn situation. This situation will never have the best of me. Now, one thing I know is that the wisdom of God is at work in me. You keep declaring whatever you are in, speak the word of God into that situation. You wake up in the morning, you feel like your organs are failing you. You declare, my organs are functioning perfectly from the crown of my head to the soles of my feet. As I grow in age, I grow in strength. I grow in wisdom. The favor of God is upon my life. I am like a well-watered garden. You declare. Do it every morning. You declare that your coming out is blessed. Your going out, your going in is blessed. This is the day the Lord has made. We will rejoice and be glad in it. Nothing annoys us, and we live a life of peace and joy.

0: maybe if you're a student, because students are not left out. You're writing exam, you're preparing for something big. You declare, yes, you can also speak. Before you enter that exam hall, you declare, with all my exam and quizzes, I have supernatural intelligence. There's a spirit in me, and the inspiration of Almighty is able to make me of understanding. In the name of Jesus, favor is locating me. I shall not die, but live to declare the works of the Lord. You speak that you choose life, that you will never be frustrated. And you declare that there is no barrenness in your hands, because God has commanded us to be fruitful. And we are fruitful according to God's word. According to his work, according to his works, we are not alone. And someone is telling you, your parents are late, you don't have anybody taking care of you. Oh, I'm not alone. Goodness is following me. Mercy is following me. Because God said that goodness and mercy shall follow you all the days of your life. Goodness is a spirit. Favor is a spirit. Mercy is a spirit. So I can never be stranded when the spirits are following me. And you hear there's a crime going on somewhere around you, before you start panicking, just declare there's a wall of fire around you, around us, that we are fortified supernaturally. We never go where there is trouble. Our steps are ordered by the Lord. We are delivered from the scorching tongues of men. No divination on our enchantment against us or our family shall prosper. You keep declaring that the name of the Lord is a strong tower. We run into it and we are saved. We declare that we are supernaturally protected. No weapon fashioned against us shall prosper, and every tongue that rises up against us shall fall in judgment. You declare that there is a grace upon your life, our life, the family, the lives of your family. You decree and declare. Imagine you're starting a business and you don't even know how to go about it. Declare, declare, declare. Though my beginning is small, my latter end shall surpass my beginning. The Lord is my light and my salvation. I am kept by his word. I am lifted by his grace. My path is as a shining light. It shines ever brighter unto the perfect day. Decree and declare. Everything I lay my hand to do is blessed. When men say there is a casting down, I declare in Jesus' name that there is a lifting and rising up for I and my family, you and your family. Premature death will never, never, never, never have a two on us and our family. You declare. Thank you so much. And we are totally out of time. Don't forget what I taught you today. Don't complain. Learn how to speak the word in every situation you find yourself. Speak the word, because it will help you. When you don't even know how things are going to happen, just keep declaring. God, you said in your word that I might not see the wind, I might not see the rain, but I should be rest assured that my valley shall be filled with water. You can even change it and say, God, you said I might not see the wind, I might not see the rain, but my valley is already filled with water. You speak in the future. See how your life will be transforming. Just keep declaring and stop complaining. Live your life with God's words. Pray with his words every time. Whatever you kneel down, you want to say in Jesus' name, speak the word. Before you complain and start looking for people that cannot help you, make sure your voice is registered in the realm of the Spirit. Keep declaring and see how your life will be transforming. Thank you so much. Sapienza Benediction will come your way same time, same station next week, Sunday. Until then, my name still remains Adoma Izukeke, your favorite host, ADA Adamarama, your solid girl on radio. Have a blessed, blessed, blessed, blessed evening ahead. Bye. Thank you so much.
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1: Still growing.
0: Beauty and lifestyle with Adam Aroma. Yesterday, we're going to be talking about something very, very, very, very important. When I ask you, how are you? What do you respond? You say, I am fine. But do you know that that's how are you? I am fine is very deep.

That is going to be our conversation today, because a lot of people ask, how are you? The other person will not say, I am fine. But deep down, some persons are not fine because they're struggling deep down inside of them. So today is, that conversation is going to be about that word, that sentence, how are you? And you just make that sentence, I am fine. We're going to deal with it today. So stay tuned, relax, and let's have fun.

today we're going to have this conversation. We're going to deal with that word, that sentence, how are you? And that other one, I am fine. Why do people automatically say I am fine when they are struggling? You know, it could be because of societal or society's pressure to appear strong. Everybody wants to be strong. Nobody wants to be weak, because especially when you have a very dangerous society that you have to be strong before somebody will just use your head anyhow. And it could be fear of judgment and vulnerability. It could also be the difference between surviving and truly living.

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Many people wake up to go to work. They smile, post pictures, beautiful pictures online, and yet feel exhausted, lonely, and anxious, or overwhelmed inside. Looking good does not only mean that you should wear nice perfume. That's not just, yes, you can look good wearing nice perfume. You know, your fashion sense is top-notch.

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You're always irritated by any little thing. It's always getting you irritated. And you're always angry for nothing. Loss of motivation could also add to it. Nothing motivates you anymore. You don't even feel motivated to do anything anymore. It could be anxiety and excessive worrying. Any small thing worries you. Your mind is not at rest. Your mind is moving up and down, up and down. And again, it could be feeling disconnected from people. You're surrounded by your loved ones, but you're not connected to them. You feel so disconnected to them.

Sometimes we are so busy taking care of everyone else that we forget to ask ourselves, how am I doing? Do you know that self-care isn't just about skincare, fashion, or looking beautiful? It's also about caring for your mind and your emotions. Let's have a practical exercise. Ask yourself. In fact, rate yourself from 1 to 10. How is my mental health? Just sit down. If you wake up in the morning, sit down. Rate yourself from 1 to 10. Ask yourself, how is my mental health? How is my emotional well-being? How is my physical health? And how is my relationships with people and with my own self? Yes, because you need to have a relationship with yourself too. You need to be talking to yourself to know whether you are fine or not. Know when to take a break and know when to, you know, continue. And how is your personal growth? You need to do that exercise. Rate yourself from 1 to 10. Make sure you're doing very good. And even if you're not doing good, it's still okay. It's still okay. Let me tell you one thing that people don't know. It's okay not to be okay. You mustn't be 100% every day. Sometimes you don't feel like being yourself and you're just there. It's okay not to be okay sometimes. You mustn't be 100% every day. This is

Do you know that sometimes the most powerful thing you can do for someone isn't giving advice? It's simply listening. Do you have someone you can genuinely talk to when life gets difficult? Do you really have that kind of person in your life? Now, there are so many things we need to practice.

Now, let me ask you a question. Are you living or are you just existing? Many people are busy, but not necessarily fulfilled. They wake up, go to work, attend classes, run businesses, care for family, and repeat the cycle every day. But being busy does not automatically mean you're happy. You can be busy, but you're not happy.

0: as flowers.
1: Ask yourself this question. Am I excited about life? My own life? Do I have peace of mind? Am I growing as a person? When last did I genuinely laugh? Some of you need to ask yourself this particular question. This particular one. When last did I genuinely laugh? Am I constantly tired, even after resting? Constantly tired, even after resting.

0: nice flower.
1: Do you know that sometimes what we actually call stress is actually emotional exhaustion? Yes. Many people feel they must always have everything under control. Many men are often told not to cry. Men don't cry. Women are expected to be caregivers regardless of what they are going through. Young people feel pressured to look successful online. The result is that many people suffer silently because they believe vulnerability is weakness. The truth is that the strength is not pretending everything is fine. Strength is acknowledging when you need support, taking steps to get it. You know, one of the biggest traps today is comparison. You see someone getting married, or someone buying a new car, someone traveling abroad, someone building a successful business. But let me tell you something you don't see. You don't see their struggles. You don't see their failures. You don't see their sacrifices. You don't even see their bad days. Now, let me remind you that people usually post their highlights, not their entire story. Your journey is unique. Don't measure your progress using someone else's timeline. Don't do that. Okay?

0: can wear expensive clothes and still feel broken inside. The true beauty radiates from confidence, self-respect, gratitude, emotional stability, inner peace. When your mind is healthy, it reflects in your appearance, your attitude, your communication, and your relationships. I'm going to ask some questions. Now, my questions are, what does happiness really mean to you? I do need you to answer me. I need you to ask yourself this question. Ask yourself, like, take it like, you need to write down this questions I'm going to ask. When you wake up in the morning or even at night, you can sit still and ask yourself those questions. What does happiness mean to me? Do you think people pay attention enough to their mental and emotional well-being? And as for you, have you ever felt pressured to pretend everything was okay? And what are the things that helps? You know, it could be your loved ones or anybody. What is that thing that helps you to feel better during difficult moments? And if someone asked you how you were today, what would you actually answer them? What would be your honest answer? What would it be?
1: This is

So finally, I'm going to really tell you this for free. I'm going to say it for free. Before checking your phone, every morning, check your heart. Yes. Ask yourself, how do I feel today? What do I need to do today? What can I do to make today better for myself? Stop ignoring your feelings, my darlings. Feelings are signals, not enemies. They are not enemies. Don't suppress sadness. Don't suppress disappointment. Don't suppress frustration. Don't suppress anxiety. Identify what you're feeling and why you're feeling that. Always rest without feeling guilty. You're not a machine, remember. Reduce overthinking.

Now, let me tell you something again. Do you know that rest is productive? Rest is necessary. Rest helps you perform better. Always learn how to protect your peace. Not every argument deserves your attention. Not every opinion deserves your response. Learn when to walk away. And most importantly, celebrate your small wins. Did you wake up and show up today? Did you complete a task? Did you complete a task? Did you choose positivity over negativity? My lovely ones, celebrate it. Small victories build confidence. It builds a lot of confidence and builds genuine connections. Surround yourselves with people who encourage you, people who correct you with love, people who support your growth, people who celebrate your success. And again, give yourself grace. You don't have to have everything figured out. Growth is a process. Be patient with yourself, okay? Be so patient with yourself. And I hope you took one or two things out of everything I said today, because it's going to really help you a lot. Now, as we wrap up on today's conversation, remember that how are you is more than a greeting. It is an invitation to pause, reflect, and reconnect with yourself. Do you know that the truth is that life will not always be perfect? There will be seasons of joy and seasons of challenges. There will be victories and there will be setbacks. But no matter what season you are in, your well-being matters a lot. Take time to care for your mind, nurture your heart, strengthen your body, and feed your spirit. And before you sleep tonight, stand in front of a mirror and ask yourself, how am I really? How am I really? Am I okay? Then give yourself an honest answer. Because the better you understand yourself, the better you become. Your beauty is not measured by how flawless you look, but by how well you care for the person behind the face in the mirror. Check on yourself daily. Love yourself and never be afraid to be honest about how you're really feeling and how you're really doing. This is Beauty and Lifestyle with Adi Adamarama, where we grow, glow, become our best selves. I love you guys. 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Bye.

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I hope you

Ekpere a bịara gị site na nkwado Obi FO Ifejika, isi Obi Okeja, CEO Zenith International Hotel Limited, Asaba, Delta State.

0: It's making you emotional to talk about it.
1: Well, God, you know. It's very difficult to understand how demoralized people are. And certainly many young men are in that category. It's really something to see constantly how many people are dying for a lack of an encouraging word. And how easy it is to provide that if you're careful. You know, give credit where credit is due. And to say, you're a net force for good if you want to be.
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3: Public announcement. The Ugwezamuma family of Amuche village Nkwele Zunaka wishes to inform members of the public who purchased piece or parcels of land from the family to come forward with their original title documents and family allocation papers for verification on or before the 31st day of December 2026. Your land stands revoked in event of any failure to adhere to these instructions. 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

So very, very fine, fine, thank you. 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

0: 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Remember, this is where we learn and have fun. 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All right, we'll be going for a short musical break and also get a message from our sponsors. We will be right back. Please do not think of leaving because I'm here for you.
1: My name is Amanda Chiedu. I'm from Lokoja. I love Kiddie's World.

Welcome back from that musical break. If you're just joining us, this is Kidi's World program here on Radio Sapienza 95.3 FM Onitsha. And I am your host for tonight, Ogodike, but the kids call me Auntie Ogo. This program is brought to you by Indomie Fan Club. All right? Okay, so before we start, I would like to inform you that it's you and I today in the studio, okay? You that is listening from home, so the phone lines will soon be open so that you can answer your questions and get your gifts from Indomie. So all I need you to do is to take your paper and your pen so that you can jot whatever is being said here down so that you can get my questions and get the answers correctly. Okay, all right, children. So remember that Indomie Fan Club have a TV show, okay? And the TV show is still reaching families across Nigeria every week, all right? 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All right, we have a lot of activities in the Indomie Fan Club. We have the Indomie, a lot of activities in the Indomie Fan Club. That is the IFC. It's not just about eating delicious Indomie noodles. It's about having unforgettable adventures. It's about having a huge family of friends of more than 150,000 kids across Lagos, across Ogun, across Oyo, Asaba, Enugu, Aba, Anambra, PH, Osun, and Abuja. 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So if you are between the age of 4 to 12 years, that means you are welcome to join the Indomie Fan Club. If not, So if you are between 4 years to 12 years old, this club is for you. Okay? And that means you have to participate in today's program. Please, it's for only the kids between 4 to 12 years old, okay? So all you need to do now is to download the Indomitable Fan Club app on Play Store or Apple Store to get started, all right? Okay, kids, I hope you are joining and you're enjoying the program, all right? In case you're just joining us, we have the Indomitable Fan Club. We have an amazing theme song, okay? I know you all remember our theme song, okay? I will play it now so that in case you are just joining us, you know our theme song, all right?

Okay, Kiss, I hope you enjoyed that. When I say Indomie Fan Club, you say what? We are the future. Indomie Fan Club, we are the future. Okay, Kiss. Mm-hmm. That brings us to our lesson for today. The lesson for today, which is responsibility. Responsibility is all about caring for yourself and others and the world around you. Being responsible means keeping your toys, your books, and your clothes safe and tidy. Did you hear me? I said being responsible means you should keep your toys, your books, and your clothes, your school uniforms, and your clothes safe and what? Tidy. Responsibility is completing your homework, your house chores, or promise without giving up or giving up halfway. Okay? Responsible kids make choices that don't hurt themselves or others. Responsibility includes telling the truth, even when it's hard. A responsible child looks out for his or her family members, for his or her friends, for his or her siblings and classmates. So if you promise somebody something, responsibility means what? Doing it. Okay? Throwing trash in the bin and saving water shows what? Responsibility to nature. Following school rules, your school rules and regulation, your home rules means instructions given to you by mommy, daddy, aunties, or your guardian, or your class teacher, and safety rules, all of them are part of being what? Responsible. So if you want me to love you, if you want to be one of us, you have to be a responsible child. Did you get that? Yes, Auntie Ogo. Okay, kids. The moment we've been waiting for is right here now. The phone lines are open. You can call me on 09035-944-777. 09035-944-777. 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Okay, so my number one question goes this way: which animal is known for having a pouch to carry its babies? You know what a pouch means, right? Something like bag. So which animal? Which animal is known for having a pouch to carry its babies? The phone lines are now open so that you can call and be part of today's gifts. 09035-944-777 or 08130327285.

0: Oh, okay. My favorite food is pizza and eba with okra.
1: The thing that I love about my mom is that she is very hardworking.
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0: Hello, we have a caller. Hello.
1: Good evening.
0: Good evening.
1: Can you request the question again?
0: Tell us your name and where you're calling from.
1: My name is Jesse.
0: Your name is what?
1: Uzo
0: Jesse. Okay. My question is, which animal is known for having a pouch to carry its babies?
1: Kangaroo.
0: You are correct. The answer is kangaroo.

0: this question go this way. Rearrange the letters in listing. Rearrange the letters in listing to form another word that means the same thing. Do you understand the question? Rearrange the letters in listing. Listing is listen to form another word that means the same thing. That is, I need you to form another word with listing. Do you understand? To form the same meaning, it will. Oh my God, I hope, okay. I thought I've seen the answer. Rearrange the letters in listing to form another word that means the same thing. We have a caller here. Uh-oh, we missed that. The phone lines are 09035-944-777. 09035-944-777. Okay, I have a caller. Uh-oh, the network is really, really bad. Is really, really bad. Hello.
1: The answer to your question is silence.
0: You are very correct. You are correct. Can you call the last 3 digits of your number? Can you hear me? All right, thank you so much. All right, the fourth question is, I am a number. If you multiply me, I am a number. If you multiply me by 3 and then add 12, you get the same results. As if you multiply me by 5 and subtract 6. What number am I? Did you get that? I am a number. Okay, I have a caller. Please, can you move away from your radio set or tune it off so I can hear you? Move away from your radio set, please.
2: Hello?
0: Can you hear me now?
2: Yes.
0: Okay, tell us your name and where you're calling from.
2: My name is Marika Kach. I'm calling from Adangi.
0: You're calling from where?
2: Adangi.
0: Have you won before?
2: No.
0: Okay, go ahead. Go ahead and answer the question. I am a number. If you multiply me by 3 and then add 12, you get the same result as if you multiply me by 5 and subtract 6. What is the number?
2: 3. 3.
0: Hmm?
2: 3.
0: What did you say? 3.
2: 3.
0: You say 3?
2: Yes.
0: No, you are wrong. 3 is not the correct answer. The correct answer is 9. The correct answer is 9. All right, let's move to the next question. What was last week's lesson? What was last week's lesson? Hello, tell us your name and where you're calling from.
3: Hello?
0: I can hear you. Your name and where you're calling from. Can you hear me? Okay, my question is, what was last week's lesson? That is the question. If you listened last week, you will know our lesson. The topic of our lesson last week. Hello. Uh-oh, we lost that. What was our last week's lesson? What was our last week's lesson?

0: 081-3032-7285. The network is quite challenging. Please, you can call this line 081-3032-7285. Let's switch to this line, please. 081-3032-7285. Okay. And I'm still asking, what our last week's lesson? What was the last week's lesson? What was the topic? Hello.
1: Good evening. My name is Junior. Our last week's lesson is gossiping.
0: Gossiping. You are very correct, Junior. Call the last 3 digits of the number you are calling us with.
1: My last digit is 6192.
0: Okay, thank you so much. You've won a gift from Indomie. All right, the number 6 question is, how many kids are featured in the Indomie fan clubhouse? That is, if you are watching the Indomie fan clubhouse on TV, how many kids are featured in the Indomie fan clubhouse? I know most of you might not answer this one correctly, so let's jump it and go to number 7 question, which is, what 9-letter word can be typed using only the top row of letters on a standard keyboard? What 9-letter word can be typed using only the top row of letters on a standard keyboard? Hello. Oh, network is really dealing with me here. Hello. Hello.
2: Hello, good evening, ma.
0: Good evening, how are you?
2: I'm fine.
0: All right, tell us your name and where you're calling from.

0: thing. All right. My second to the last question. Who can see me? You see me once in June, twice in November, but not at all in May. What am I? So let me make this very easy for you. It's a letter, okay? The answer is a letter, all right? You see me once in June, twice in November, but none. You don't see me at all in May. Hello?
1: Hello?
0: Can you hear me? Uh-oh, so sorry about that. All right, you see me once in June. You see me once in June, twice in November, but not at all in May. What am I? Hello?
1: Hello?
0: I can hear you. Please move away from your radio. Please, please, please, please move away from your radio. Good evening. Tell me your name and where you're calling from.
1: I'm calling from Awada.
0: What is your name?
1: My name is Emmanuel.
0: Emmanuel, what is the answer?
1: It's a tricky question.
0: The question is, you see me once in May. You see me once in June. Twice in November. But not at all in May. What is the answer? No, you are very wrong. The correct answer is letter E. Let me make it easy for you. The answer is letter E. In June, we have letter E in June, okay? In November, we have the letter E twice in November. Okay, then in May we don't have letter E at all. So that is, you see me once in June, twice in November, but not at all in May. Okay, all right. So the answer is letter E. What is the longest English word you can make using only one vowel? What is the longest English word you can make using only one vowel? Who will be our last caller, please?

0: We have a caller. Hello. Hello.
1: The answer to my question is photosynthesis.
0: Can you tell us your name? Can you tell us your name?
1: And the answer to my question is photosynthesis.
0: You are wrong, my dear. Okay. Thank you so much for joining. Thank you so much for joining. The correct answer is strength. The longest English word you can make using only one vowel. Okay? The answer is what? Strength. All right. And that brings us to the end of today's episode of Indomie Fan Club. Please, if you did not get us today, the network is very, very frustrating. It's not in my powers to do magic. Please, thank you guys for listening. Thank you for learning and having fun with us here on Kids World program. Okay, kids, please remember that when you act responsibly, people trust you and you grow into someone strong and what? Someone dependable. All right. So thank you so much for being part of today's program, and special thanks to our sponsors, Indomie Fan Club, makers of Indomie noodles, tasty, nutritious, and loved by kids everywhere. 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

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All right. I hope you enjoyed today's program. Thank you so much. For other inquiries, please text me only. If you call, I will not pick. Text me on 0706703948. 0706703948. Bye-bye from me to you is a kiss. 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
0: 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Eh, yea, name Megasian is in the Akita. Work or Jack Wabafa, work where well, you are known to a forba. Like a corner, call me Asimia. Ijinaka, known to a back than water. 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
1: 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He be na ifu na. 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He ha ye menwe.
0: Na asini.
1: Now, I have a and do haba. Yeah, then we hand there on a kumakia. Obu na made is worry. Near Madino on our gun is raw. No bani moon of ye.
0: Obiana,
1: Guyana, Uriz, Ado Kama. Quite go by. So as you are, oh, I go nagum. I'm a Batavanya Wesu, and on a born a pagan in Yazu. Monopanese, or dear Kun Yazuro. Now, Oh, now eat back on Vuce. Madden and that bone here. Even on one yard with doctor, or so a doctor, I say.
0: Bamba.
1: He's an and Cognalo Mutu. He must say, I say,
0: Bamba,
1: only him a moment when he mentioned just an non attire. Oh, wait, he knew. He's a little bit of you go in here with no be, son or not. Oh, you know what, another.
0: As a
1: hair. Who talk on the corner, na Nambulu and Ezoku, Madada, Silo, we answer. Who's here, Tanwa? 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
1: abo ndu ko ha Come and do fe. Oh, but you're not back house in which area. Oh, Bando Yam. Manankai, the other Moselenu. 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
1: ah Oh, no, can you see it? I'll go to Georgia. I'll go to Balongue.
0: Yes, okay.
1: Can you do any cook on your molay near Norbe? Oh, Balabi Hammer.
0: Yes, okay.
1: Can you do a cook one? Come on, I'm one and I'm an Anglo father. I love what I need me.

0: Where the gaba? 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Equay, no, do you know when I get what I got to say? No, Flabala.
1: Oh, for
0: a crazy. Oh, for a photo, swim, no, but I won't do it high.
1: Yes, you could
0: have an affair, you wando. You have a tower, you barbala. 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How you do it, Orge? Ugata goba. Where a kutoku in Ayaku? Joka can't come on your Agoba, Abalaba. Open the now, you tend to talk how lost when I want to talk to you. We will thank our loss, you jacket up to you, Gumay or Blaqua. Who want to be Hokatobi?
1: Hokatobi,
0: Olagua, Kawaya, Misaka, no female. No female, a capoeira, a balapa, a piaopta, and Kakaroke will lodge. Soon, Sulabala, who put on Kawai, Nakata. Come on, will call you Sukabala in Kokanakata. 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I could say a pa, Uncle Abanawa, Ajoma debu. 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
0: 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Makama say a quenny who come by for Quasqua, new room, because I hack on work on him. The cow, Macano, no, Dibia Conan, and another, no, no, of
1: you.
0: So, so near Quali, Lunk with a far pack with Niki. Nike Morgano was on your car, Nike and Kimemo.
1: There's a
0: quick query family, what does it fair or any? I get you a top of a if I was a gabble. Mahana, oh, hey, not that one. I get it. 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
1: There's
0: a and okay, waff. You get in the effect. 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
0: 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Oh, my God, how many
1: have?
0: Oh, no, where 32, you say that, no, my compassia. 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
0: 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I'm going to go to the house. I'm going to go to the house. I'm going to go to the house. I'm going to go to the house. I'm going to go to the house. I'm going to go to the house. I'm going to go to the house. I'm going to go to the house. I'm going to go to the house. I'm going to go to the house. I'm going to go to the house. I'm going to go to the house. I'm going to go to the house. I'm going to go to the house. I'm going to go to the house. I'm going to go to the house. I'm going to go to the house. I'm going to go to the house. I'm going to go to the house. I'm going to go to the house. I'm going to go to the house. I'm going to go to the house. I'm going to go to the house. I'm going to go to the house. I'm going to go to the house. I'm going to go to the house. I'm going to go to the house. I'm going to go to the house. I'm going to go to the house. I'm going to go to the house. I'm going to go to the house. I'm going to go to the house. I'm going to go to the house. I'm going to go to the house. I'm going to go to the house. I'm going to go to the house. I'm going to go to the house

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1: 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And I say, the H.E. boutique, if I can go all of the inye chigin kama mealegu ogwe gwa kefi imu yiku basalia
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0: 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I'm ready to in English and the Dibia. That of one of four. 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Who am mad? As I say, I would take every warrior.
1: Oh, yeah, Chief, I can't really am mad.
0: I'll go for the Ndoibe, Mudonia. 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I don't say no one is here with Alia
1: Kerry.
0: If you are disabled, Oguahan and Ele.
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0: 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Yeah, we say you can do it. We must take
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0: 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Okay, but if you had the hard end, do na na. I'm going to do it. Go cha cha.
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13: A reading from the prophet Zechariah, chapter 9, from verse 9 to verse 10. Thus says the Lord, rejoice greatly, O daughter of Zion. Shout aloud, O daughter of Jerusalem. Behold, your king comes to you. Triumphant and victorious is he. Humble and riding on a donkey. On a colt, the foal of a donkey. I will cut off the chariot from Ephraim and the war horse from Jerusalem. The battle bow shall be cut off, and he shall command peace to the nations. His dominion shall be from sea to sea and from the river to the ends of the earth. The word of the Lord.
14: A reading from Romans chapter 8, verse 9, then 11 to 13. Brethren, you're not in the flesh, you are in the Spirit, if the Spirit of God really dwells in you. Anyone who does not have the Spirit of Christ does not belong to him. If the Spirit of him who raised Jesus from the dead dwells in you, he who raised Christ Jesus from the dead will give life to your mortal bodies, also through his Spirit who dwells in you. So then, brethren, we are debtors, not to the flesh, to live according to the flesh. For if you live according to the flesh, you will die. But if by the Spirit you put to death the deeds of the body, you will live. The word of the Lord.
15: A reading from the Holy Gospel according to St. Matthew, chapter 11, verse 25 to 30. At that time, Jesus declared, I thank thee, Father, Lord of heaven and earth, that thou hast hidden these things from the wise and understanding and revealed them to babes. Yes, Father, for such was thy gracious will. All things have been delivered to me by my Father, and no one knows the Son except the Father. And no one knows the Father except the Son, and anyone to whom the Son chooses to reveal him. Come to me, all who labor and are heavy laden, and I will give you rest. Take my yoke upon you and learn from me, for I am gentle and lowly in heart, and you will find rest for your souls. For my yoke is easy and my burden is light. The Gospel of the Lord.
12: My dear friends in Christ, are you burdened? Are you restless? Thinking of what is happening around us, it is obvious that we are burdened and restless, although some people will prefer to lie to themselves that they are not. We are burdened and restless as individuals. That is the reason why so many people cannot sleep with their two eyes closed. It is the reason why we fear one another. It is the reason why we do not trust one another again. We are burdened and restless as a family. That is the reason why many families are at war. That is the reason why there is so much suspicion among brothers and sisters. That is the reason why so many families fight one another. We are burdened and restless as a town. That is the reason why so many towns are divided into factions. That is the reason why we have heads that are not respected by their communities. Our country is burdened and restless at the moment. Just think of the menace of Boko Haram, the various kidnappings, armed robbery, fraud, mindless rapes, and so on. The world is burdened and restless. Just think of the many wars going on at the moment. Even our church is sometimes burdened and restless, because it is the reflection of our individual selves, our families, our towns, our countries, and our world. As burdened and restless as we are seeking solution. Everybody wants to be free. Everybody wants to be happy. Everybody wants peace. So many have tried in themselves to find freedom, peace, and happiness, but they cannot. So many families and towns and countries have searched for freedom, peace, and happiness by the various peace meetings that are being called. But still, things go far worse at the end of the meetings. We are still searching and will continue to search. Quite unfortunately, some people have died not finding freedom, peace, and happiness. But amazingly, some people still find it and they remain forever happy. That happiness, no one can take away from them. Those who have found happiness are those who have discovered the secret in the personal invitation of Jesus Christ in our gospel reading today. As a compassionate Lord, he saw the problems that we will be having, and he gave this invitation. As with every other invitation, the acceptance is never by force. You are free to accept or to reject it. To all those who accepted the invitation, they have remained happy. But that same happiness eludes all who have not really accepted the invitation. Jesus said, "Come to me." Why have you not gone? What are you still waiting for? We must note, however, that Jesus never promised that we will never have any burden at all. No. He says that whoever comes is going to exchange his burden with his yoke. Listen again, he says, "Take my yoke upon yourselves and learn from me, for I am gentle and lowly in heart, and you will find rest for your souls. For my yoke is easy and my burden light." Hear it again. "For my yoke is easy and my burden light." To be able to take the yoke of Jesus Christ, we must be like him, or at least try to be like him sincerely. Our second reading today from St. Paul's letter to the Romans reminds us that anyone who does not have the Spirit of Christ does not belong to him. To have the Spirit of Christ is to be dead in the body. Being dead in the body does not mean dying physically, but putting the spirit before the flesh. If we can learn to reason above the flesh, we'll get the happiness we are looking for.
9: Most of the problems we're encountering today are because of the flesh. Those who steal, for instance, do so to satisfy their flesh. They do so just to satisfy their flesh. Those who commit all manner of crimes do so to satisfy their flesh. Prostitutes do so to satisfy their flesh. And those who patronize them also do so to satisfy their flesh. We should work hard legitimately to take care of our body and soul. Unfortunately, my dear friends in Christ, today we think less of the soul and think more of the body. Many people today are willing to work even on Sundays to make more money that they hope they will enjoy later, instead of attending masses and other church activities on Sundays, which we know as the day of the Lord, the Lord's Day. Calling Sunday the day of the Lord does not mean that Monday to Saturday do not belong to the Lord. No. But we know that Sundays are special days. So many spend sleepless nights and days working, and some stealing just to make wealth. They have made stupendous wealth, but still they are not happy, because they have not really gone to the Master of Happiness, who is Jesus Christ himself. There is no happiness in the places many people go for in search of happiness. The poor believes that his happiness will increase if only he can make more money. He makes more money, but still he is not happy. He moves into drinking and drugs because he can afford them, yet there is no happiness in those. What he gets is momentary escape. When the effects are gone, he discovers that the problems are still there. In desperation, some have attempted suicide. My dear friends in Christ, if you want to be happy, accept Christ's invitation. Take his yoke and drop yours for him, and it will surprise you how he will take care of all those. The yoke he's telling you to take is nothing but the will of God for you. Seek and do the will of God in your life, and no burden will be heavy for you. Those who feel they are carrying heavy loads have searched for solutions where there is no solution. Some of the things many of us are suffering today is the burden they brought upon themselves while seeking to drop what they were carrying. A friend once told me a story of how someone traveled miles to meet a native doctor to give him protection. He paid heavily to get the native doctor prepare some charms for him so that if anything that is not food enters his body, the body will reject it. Probably what he had in mind were bullets and other poisonous elements. He succeeded, or so they thought. However, trouble started when he became sick. His body rejected all the injections and drugs that were administered to him because they were not food. He was being watched die slowly as nobody could do anything to help him in that situation. The protection he was looking for, he missed. He wanted life, but died. Jesus is the only guarantee for your protection. He is the only person to give you peace. The peace that will make you sleep like a baby, that can only come from our Lord Jesus Christ. May that same Jesus welcome you as you move to accept his invitation today. May he bless you with that joy prophesied in our first reading from Zechariah chapter 9, from verse 9 to verse 10, in the name of the Father, and of the Son, and of the Holy Spirit. Amen. Peace be with you.
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Yeah, before we kick off the program, I would love to give you a few rules. Please, when you call, tune down your radio or turn it off. That way we'll be able to hear you clearly.

It's rude. Mark is harsh. Just know the person is guilty of what I am saying. I know a lot of pastors will be offended with me tonight because of what I want to pollute

church, you have 17 members or 25 members or 42 members or maybe 73 members. These are your members. When they come to worship,

And if that church is actually disturbing people, they should be cautioned. And if they continue, they should be sealed. And the music from a church is very loud. Oh, the speakers are so loud. Do you know what I think? I just think the head pastor of that church does not have sense. That's how I conclude. You don't have sense. Because if you have, you will know that the speakers are meant to enhance whatever is going in church for the people in church to hear clearly, not for the people around the church. Who allows members of his church to put on speakers so loud that neighbors are being disturbed? I don't think you have sense. And that's why if someday I become president, before you even start a church, you will show proof that you have education. It's not just about maybe McDavis goes to church regularly, pays his tithe, and then one day the senior pastor says, oh, McDavis has been coming to church regularly, he pays his tithe, he sows seed, let's make him a pastor. And then, bam, you make me a pastor. No knowledge of anything, no pastoral ethics, no pastoral etiquette. I'm just some guy there. No. This can happen with business. You know, you stay with a master, you learn the trade, you are settled, you start your own business.

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0: We cannot, you cannot force your sermons down our throats. 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
1: Hello, good evening.
0: What I want to ask is it so difficult to understand my simple English, which is

was actually in a relationship with someone. The whole thing started 2021. You know, I meet the person in my office, so I had to become friends and all that. And then the whole thing gradually started, you know, growing and all that. So it got to a point I had to even made up my mind. I went to their family house. I made the late dad with a drink, declaring my intentions. But the honest truth is that along the line, we had a break. We break up, you know, at within some years. We suddenly, you know, we came back again last 2 years. We became friends as well. And things were going and all that. But the honest truth is that there wasn't really serious commitment from her. But I knew quite well it's actually based on

0: inside advisors on her own side to the extent that the whole thing got to a point that escalated in such that we couldn't just fix our challenges anymore. So, we've seen any sign of maybe restoring back the whole thing or relationship and all that. And the funniest thing is that I had actually proposed. I wanted to do a traditional marriage.
1: Let's stop. You have said so many things, and there's nothing I can actually hold on to.

music pericoma when they come to service, so they come for dialogue and settled. Well, you see, two wrongs don't make it right. If a church is having very loud speakers and you speak to them and they don't lower their voices,

Okay, I got this message still from Sir Victor Ononye, and he wrote, I have written to the governor about noise pollution. I alerted the Onitsha North local government area mayor too. Our pastors should learn to be civilized and consider people in the neighborhood who do not share the same faith or denomination with them. The pastors should go for training

They seem to be compromising the situation, and the situation continues. In some places, there could only be one or two people inside the church, and they tune up the speakers, the loudspeakers. Let the government stop them from having crusades inside residential neighborhoods, but go to open fields and do whatever they like. I agree with you. Okay, for example, Sapienza is a radio station. Because we are a radio station, we will now put loudspeakers outside so that everybody living around this housing estate will be hearing us. Because we are a radio station? No. That will be foolhardy. And that's why I keep encouraging pastors to go to school. So that you will learn ethics. What you do is against the ethics of the pastoral ministry. There are some very nice pastors out there. There are some beautiful churches out there. If you are not inside the church, you will not even know a service is going on. But they are the churches that are so loud.

that pimple or the bump. So this occurs from shaving, friction, or tight clothes. So it looks like a small red pimple with a white head, right? Okay. Now, it could also be caused by blocked oil glands, similar to that of face pimples. Then it might be an irritation from the kind of soap you are using, you know, maybe even the kind of detergent you use to do your laundry, you know.

0: then I want to advise people on this night progression, because there was a time in the night we started hearing fire. Everybody carrying water from the outside to although we don't even know that these prayer people. So the advice I'm giving to them is that you make a dialogue with them, write to them. If they refuse, then you we have a public nuisance and private nuisance. You can even sue for a nuisance. Well, actually, attorney general, public nuisance. That is the only authority. Because this pastors is saying that they are God and they are above the law, they are Ireland. They will not even like to listen to whatever you say. So that is the suggestion I want to give them. Thank you.
1: God bless you. You know, the thing is, we take a lot of things for granted here. And a lot of us, we are just limited to the little knowledge we have. You see, ask your friends who have traveled abroad to the West. If you are playing music in your house in Europe or the Americas, so me and you, we are neighbors, or you and I, we are neighbors. If I am playing music in my house, it should just be enough for me to hear it. If my neighbor is hearing music coming from my house, as in maybe we have a common wall sharing our apartment, dividing our apartments, and he should be hearing the music in such a way that if he puts on his own radio, he will not hear my own. In the West, in Europe, in the Americas, you can call the police and report somebody who is disturbing you with loud music from his house or her house. We are so ignorant about this over here. And that's why some pastors think they are above the law. They can just disturb an environment with loud music and no one will do anything. It's about time we start taking steps. The last person who called said we have to report to Attorney General about noise, pollution, or public nuisance. Well, you got a point. But let's call on the government to create portals where people can report these things. You don't force us to listen to what is happening in your church. You don't keep us awake at night with your loud music because you have a vigil. It's time to stop this.

of refuse. It is all encompassing in the entire ecosystem. Noise pollution is taken seriously overseas and one of the silent killers of many people. Please, McDavid.

0: around other visible parts of your body. So speak to a doctor. If it's a general profession, a general practitioner, he may refer you to a dermatologist.
1: Mali speaking from Beverly Hills.
0: Welcome.
1: The whole problem that is running

if you are spirit-filled and you are doing the right things, maybe that man who will speak to you once will just be the man who will end up being your husband. Why should it bother you? Just do what is right. Dress well, go to church, join an association in church. Just try to be a nice person. And a man will stay somewhere, look at you, and like you for who you are. And a beautiful friendship will begin. That you go out and different men are talking to you does not mean you are making any success or progress. Maybe men are not talking to you because when they look at you, if you are spirit-filled, they will realize that, well, this girl looks like a nice girl, a good girl. Let me not go to her with this kind of talk. A person who will be your partner may just start off as a friend, a plain friend. But you should also be approachable. I don't know how else to explain this. Be someone that is friendly. Be someone people can communicate with. Be someone people can be with and enjoy your company. If you do all these things right, the right man will see you, love you for who you are, and a beautiful friendship or relationship will start. Let it not trouble you. Who told you are not attractive? Let this not disturb you, my friend, okay?

The number you can send your messages to is 080-63-80-22-74.

urinary system and their brain, they will end up wetting the bed, you know. So more bladder capacity or bladder that's overactive is an issue. Then it can also be a hormone issue. That to say, the body makes less of the anti-urine hormone at night. So constipation also, a full bowel can press on the bladder. So your daughter has to eat very light in the evening. Okay? Yes. Then stress, anxiety, or trauma can also cause one to urinate on the bed. So when you touch the bed, after all the stress you've gone through, you just fall into a deep sleep and you don't even realize when you are wetting the bed. Then, urinary tract infection, diabetes, or medical issues, other medical issues are less common, but they need to be ruled out. So what you can do starting now is see a doctor. This is the most important step. A pediatrician, family doctor, or urologist can check for urinary tract infections, diabetes, constipation, and other causes. There are treatments that work really well at 18. It's not just about going to tell pastor, my daughter is urinating on the bed, give us prayers. No, it's a medical issue. Okay? Then there is bladder training. What I would advise you to do, first of all, is eat light in the night and drink just a little amount of water, enough for balancing the food you eat. Drink water throughout the day as much as you want. That's your daughter who is 18. Let her drink water as much as she wants. But at night, after supper, she will just drink enough water to, you know, balance up the food. Then she can have a bed wetting alarm. What some people do is, you know, all these what we call button phone, all these small phones. Let her go to bed with a knicker and set an alarm for maybe 3 hours. It will vibrate so that it does not disturb other people. Let it just vibrate and it will wake her up and she will go and ease herself, you know. I will want to stop here and just advise that you

this is a situation that should be treated now, because she is growing older. Maybe by the time she is 24, she meets a man who wants to marry her, and the first night they spend the night together, she urinates on the bed. It will be embarrassing to the husband and to herself. So speak to a doctor and it will be treated.

Okay, still Crossroads on Radio Sapientia, 95.3 FM on each other. The phone lines have not been so friendly, but you can try. You can call us on 090-35-94-4777. Okay, you can also send a message via SMS or WhatsApp to the number 080-63-80-22-74.

Okay, this message says, good evening, Mark. I am tired of treating infections. Each time I feel scratches around my private and discharge. The first time I was diagnosed with staph. Medicines were prescribed. I took it for long. But a short while after, the same situation, I am having discharges and itches. I'm just confused on what to do.

I don't know how much to say, you know. I will always start by saying I'm not a doctor. But I also know that staph, which you mentioned, Staphylococcus aureus, I know it is easy to treat. Except maybe you are going to see the wrong people. I have said it many times over on this program. Don't patronize quacks. We have so many quacks here at Onitsha. So many of them selling medicines. Their job is to sell medicine. They are not doctors. The best thing to do when you want to treat Staphylococcus aureus is go for consultation. Explain to the doctor exactly how you feel. He will be the one to decide which tests you will do. It's usually culture. But then the doctor will tell you which test to do. And as a matter of fact, write them down. You will take to the lab scientist. He will carry out the test. And the doctor will prescribe medicines and advise you on how to take it or take them. You see, the mistake we make is that when we are sick and we take medicines and we finish the medicines, we just conclude that, okay, we have finished the medicines. We are well. You may be diagnosed with Staphylococcus aureus. A doctor will prescribe medicines. You take the medicines. When you finish the medicine, it does not mean that the bacteria is cleared up from your body. It could still be there even though you have taken medicines. And that's why it's important that when you are suffering from these infections, you go to test, medicines are prescribed, you take them. When you finish those medicines, doctors usually tell you, depending, after a week, come back, or after 2 weeks, come back for checkup. So it's important you go for checkup. The fact that you took medicines does not mean you are automatically well. Let's take Staphylococcus aureus, for example. If you are diagnosed with Staphylococcus aureus, the lab scientist may see a heavy growth of staph. A doctor will prescribe medicines. You take the medicines. It does not mean that your staph has cleared. It could also just clear off after, you know, a couple of tablets for a couple of days. But it may also be still there. You may feel better, but the sickness is still there. And that's why it's important to go for follow-up test. The first time a test is carried out, it may show heavy growth of Staphylococcus or E. coli or one yeast or fungal infection or another. So when you take those medications and you go for checkup, even though the first time it was showing that you have heavy growth of Staphylococcus, this time it may show that you have scanty, which means the medicines worked but did not completely wipe out that infection from your body. So in that case, a doctor will prescribe more medicines for you to clean it all out. The worst one is when you just get up and go to a chemist and you meet a boy who stayed at Ose Market selling drugs or Head Bridge Market. And you just tell the person, I'm suffering from this, I feel like this. And the person just

investigations and realized that he was selling drugs. And that's why he was angry, because I was telling people to go see a doctor before going to buy medicines. As a matter of fact, when I noticed that he was selling drugs, I ordered him to bring a magnifying lens to me, since he said he was selling, medical equipment and drugs. When he brought the magnifying lens to me, he did not even know that this is the Mac Davis he insulted. He didn't know. He brought the magnifying lens. I paid him the amount and gave him extra money for his transport. And he did not even know I was the person he had insulted for speaking the truth. And then what's more, even the magnifying lens he sold to me is fake. And that brings me to the topic of fake medicines. All those of you who are making fake medicines, do you even have a conscience? Somebody will be sick, will be taken to hospital, medications will show, will come up to 40,000, 50,000, 70,000, and even above. The family will run around, buy medicines, and they are all fake. How do you enjoy money you made from selling fake drugs and people are dying, and you think it will be well with you? When you are selling, you are molding cassava into capsules and tablets and selling them, you think it will be well with you when people are dying? You're a murderer. Be considerate. Be considerate, because if you continue killing people by selling fake medicines, man, when you make that money, you will not enjoy that money, because you have killed many people. You will spend that money on your own self and in unpleasant ways. Let's stop making these fake medicines just because you want to make money. There is so much money in the pharmaceutical industry, plenty. But that does not mean that you make fake medicines and feed people with it. And for us listening, please eat healthy. Drink plenty of water. Avoid too much alcohol. Health is wealth. It is better let's be suffering from hunger than suffering from sickness and wasting medicine, money on medicines.

one says, good evening, Mark. I am writing from Akpaka. This is what I am passing through. When I sleep, I used to dream. I will see my girlfriend in the dream, and we will have sex. I will enjoy her. But if I tell her to make me happy, she will say no. It makes me confused. I need help, please. Well, the girl is a civilized, intelligent girl. You want to have sex with her because she's your girlfriend. But she wants a clean relationship, you know. And because you think about her so much and you are imagining having sex with her, when you go to bed and sleep in the night, you start seeing yourself in a dream having sex with her. And then when you wake up, you are calling her to come and have sex with you. She does not want to have sex with you because she knows it's fornication. She knows she wants to keep herself for her man. So what do you expect me to say? To tell her that she must come to your house and have sex with you because you like her and you sleep sometimes and you dream that you are having sex with her? Now, man, leave the girl alone. She doesn't want to have sex with you. Don't lead her into temptation. If you want to marry her because you like her, put your act together and marry her. I don't know what you were expecting me to say.

Fundamental Reggae by Jimmy Cliff, coming to you from Radio Sapientia, 95.3 FM Onitsha. I am Mark Davies, and the program is Crossroads. Let's go easy now. Let's go slow. Let's go cool and enjoy some African cool music. Let me bring on Grace Dacre, and she's gonna sing I Need Some Love. Take it away.

Okay, this one says, good evening, Mark. I'm Kelvin from Onitsha. I am 23 years. Sir, please, is it normal for a young boy like me to be a virgin? Why I am asking is because when I was in secondary school, I asked my biology teacher this question, and he said that it is abnormal for men to be virgin at the age of 19. Guide me. Well, first off, my brother, it is completely normal to be a virgin at 23, okay? Let's address what your teacher said. Your biology teacher was wrong about that part. There is no normal age that everyone must lose their virginity by. Biology teaches us how the body works. It does not set a deadline for when, you know, you must have sex. At 19, 23, 30, people are virgins for all kinds of reasons. And none of them mean something is wrong with you, okay? There are reasons why young men stay virgins, you know? We will look at all of that slowly. Religion, you know, religious beliefs. We are taught that it's good to stay free from sexual acts until marriage. Okay? That's one. Then it gives us the freedom as young men to focus on school, work, career, and other responsibilities. Maybe you have not found the right person yet who is going to be your life partner. Then sometimes some guys are just shy. They have anxiety. They are not ready for all that emotional connection. But that does not mean that all of this is abnormal. No, it's not abnormal. What is not normal is feeling pressured, ashamed, or thinking you have to do something to prove you are a man. Sex doesn't prove maturity. Responsibility, respect, and how you treat people does. A few things to guide you, Kelvin. Your body. Being a virgin doesn't affect your health. No medical risks. Your hormones grow. Everything is fine. If you're having pressure from friends, many guys lie about it. Don't compare your timeline to theirs. When they are with you, they'll be talking about a girl they have slept with, this one, that one. And they'll be putting pressure on you to have a girlfriend and have sex. No, don't bother yourself with all of that. Because at the age of 23, you can mess up your life. You can make a girl pregnant and you'll be forced into fatherhood. You know, you can get an infection like all these infections we have been talking about. Staphylococcus aureus, streptococcus, gonorrhea, syphilis, and you can get viruses like HIV, HPV, and so on. So keep yourself, guy, keep yourself clean until when you meet that right partner and you'll be able to build up. Okay?

Okay, so I wouldn't know whether my 23-year-old friend is asking about being a virgin at 23, being normal. I don't know whether it's pressure from friends, but I tell you, you are better off the way you are until you become mature to have a woman in your life. Avoid unwanted pregnancies. It can mess up. It can mess you up. Infections can mess you up. Can even give you fertility problems in the future. So just stay the way you are, my man. Anybody who tells you that being a virgin at 23 is abnormal is not speaking the truth. Okay? All right.

Okay, let me look at these messages and see if we can quickly wrap them off. Good evening, Mark. Please, I have a problem. I'm 28 years old. I don't last more than 1 minute in bed. I have lost relationships because of that. Please, what should I do? You will need to see a doctor. You see, erectile dysfunction and premature ejaculation are big problems facing men. And sometimes it is all this jumping from one woman to another, that's causing all these things. Okay? You sleep with this one. You sleep with that one. You exchange fluids. You exchange bacteria. There are many problems behind premature ejaculation. Now, this is what I'll tell you, friend. Speak to a doctor. If you don't know a good one, I'll recommend one for you. Speak to a doctor. Especially if you are preparing for marriage, your sex life should be good. Because women love it when their husband gives them good sex. So if you're preparing for marriage, put yourself in order. Speak to a doctor who will recommend maybe one or two tests. And then we'll check a lot of things about you. Sometimes even our blood pressure can affect our sexual performance. Okay? I will not have office this week, but I'll likely be in the office next week, Wednesday. So those who have these issues can come around and we talk, and they are referred to the medical professionals working with me. Okay?

Okay, this one says, good evening, Mark Davis. I'm texting from Onitsha. I got married since 2021. Up till now, we cannot get any issue. We have done many laps and been to so many hospitals. What else can we do? Thank you. You're right. Well, you will fix an appointment with me. See me, and I will let me see now. Okay, what will happen is this. I will try to have office next week, Wednesday. Not this Wednesday. Yes, today's Sunday. Not this week. Next week, Wednesday, I'll try to have office. You can come with your wife, and then a medical professional will listen to you. I know how hard it can be, how difficult it can be. A man marries a woman 1 year, 2 years, 3 years, no child, and you're jumping from one hospital to another. Now, a doctor will recommend certain tests, fertility tests for both you and the and your wife, and what is causing this lack of no child will be seen, and then you will be taken care of. Okay, it's not a good thing that you are married and you don't have a child. People gossip. People ask you questions. What is happening? So when you are properly checked, you may even be suffering from low sperm count. And when a doctor gets to know that, you'll be given medication to boost it up again. So that's what will happen. Let's meet next week. This one says, good evening, Mark. I have a girlfriend, but I'm not interested any longer. I've been avoiding her, but she is still calling me. But I'm still serving my master. Guide me, please. Continue serving your master and tell the girl, look, I'm not ready for relationship now. I am still working under my master. When I am done with my training and I am settled and I start my own business, I'll get into a relationship that will lead to marriage. But for now, I want to concentrate on working and learning from my master. Okay, this one says, I have a girlfriend that used to do, if I call her, she will pick and say, how far, and cut it. If I call again, she will not pick. Does she love me? No, she does not. So move on. Okay? I mean, she's not your wife. She's just a girl who is your friend. And so, if she doesn't want to speak to you, it means she doesn't love you. So you move on.

This one says, good evening, sir. I have a boyfriend who don't, who does not want to let me be by threatening me that no other man will marry me except him. But I don't love him, and I'm confused. Well, if he's your boyfriend and you are saying you don't love him, how come you are his girlfriend? Maybe you're one of those girls who will meet a man. You know you don't like this man, but you're pretending you love him because you want to be collecting money from him. And so the man has spent so much on you, and maybe he's looking as, hey, I spent so much on this girl because I felt I was going to marry you. Then he's threatening you. That, oh, you have taken, I'm not saying you wrote this, but, you know, we understand how some of these things happen. So end that relationship if you don't love him. Simple and short. End the relationship if you don't love the man. There's no point hanging around a man when you don't love him. This one says, good evening, Mark. My experience is my vagina smells, and I have used vagina insert. Please, do you have any medicine you can prescribe? I'm not a doctor, my friend. I'm not a doctor. And no doctor will prescribe medicines for you without carrying out tests. Stop all these things you are doing. Your vagina, your private area, plays a very important role in your fertility. So if you're having a smelly vagina, and you are having discharges, it's not about medicine. Go speak to a doctor. Tests will be carried out. What is disturbing you will be traced out. Medication will be prescribed correctly, and you will fight it. Don't be buying medicines here and there. All these boys you are buying medicines from, a lot of them know nothing apart from the names of medicines. And as a woman, don't play with your private area. If you're having a smelly vagina, you're having a discharge, don't hesitate to speak to a doctor, because it might be an infection that will complicate things for you if not well treated. And if you can, if I hold office next week, Wednesday, you can come around and one of our medical doctors will speak to you.

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Okay? The number is 080-63-80-2274.

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But it's okay, some days are like that. 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We also talk about fertility issues, relationship issues, and all of that, okay? And like I said, I will not have office this week, but upper week I will. So all those of you who have issues with anything, you can come around and we talk one-on-one. Remember, you can always make inquiries by sending a message to the number 080-6380-2274. I am Mark Davis, and that's the much we're bringing tonight. Ciao.

night prayer, Psalm 31. In you, O Lord, I take refuge. 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In your justice, set me free. Hear me and speedily rescue me. Be a rock of refuge for me, a mighty stronghold to save me. For you are my rock, my stronghold. For your name's sake, lead me and guide me. Release me from the snares they have hidden. For you are my refuge, Lord. Into your hands I commend my spirit. It is you who will redeem me, Lord. Glory be to the Father, to the Son, and to the Holy Spirit. As it was in the beginning, it is now, and ever shall be, world without end. Amen. May the blessing of Almighty God, the Father, and the Son, and the Holy Spirit come down upon you and remain with you forever. Amen. And may the Lord grant us a peaceful night and a perfect sleep.